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8: 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With me, you'll get both of plenty of them on 92 KQRS. 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Hey, it's Paul Fletcher, and I care about Minnesota, and I care about music. 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Hey, it's Paul Fletcher, and I care about Minnesota, and I care about music. 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
8: 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Hey, it's Paul Fletcher, and I care about Minnesota, and I care about music. 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We've made some changes here at 92 KQRS, and I'm one of them. Hey, it's Paul Fletcher, and I care about Minnesota, and I care about music. With me, you'll get both of plenty of them on 92 KQRS. Hey, it's Paul Fletcher. 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Hey, it's Paul Fletcher. 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
8: 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Hey, it's Paul Fletcher. We're so proud of what we've built here at 92 KQRS, a complete rock destination built specifically for Minnesota, which just means we'll still sound great when it's 30 below, I guess. We've made some changes here at 92 KQRS, and I'm one of them. Hey, it's Paul Fletcher, and I care about Minnesota, and I care about music. With me, you'll get both of plenty of them on 92 KQRS. Hey, it's Paul Fletcher. We're so proud of what we've built here at 92 KQRS, a complete rock destination built specifically for Minnesota, which just means we'll still sound great when it's 30 below, I guess.
17: 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If it does happen, it's going to be after midnight. Overnight low right around 67. Another warm day tomorrow, getting up to 88. But then after that, we lose a couple of degrees every day, cooling down as we head towards the upcoming weekend. In fact, Saturday, I see a high of 73. All right, I guess we're going to get a little break from the heat. We'll take it. All right, now we're at 84. Minneapolis, St. Paul.
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man, those guys did an amazing performance Saturday night over at Mystic Lake Amphitheater, Guns N' Roses, here with Chris Nelson, and Jay told me I gotta check the prize bucket. So let me check here. Let's see what I got here. Got a pair of tickets for you to check out the World of Outlaws, talking about the Big O Showdown happening here in a couple of weeks. August 21st, up in Ogilvie. Tell you what, I'll give you a shot to score these tickets with a keyword here tonight before

Chris Nelson, and Beck releasing a new album, going to be out here next month, called Ride Lonesome. And I got to hear a track out of that a couple of days ago, and yeah, that right there is classic Beck, and he will be coming to town. Looking forward to this show. Beck going to be at the Orpheum Theater coming up October 7th. Going back to where it all started, Beck and Loser, you're at 92 KQRS. In the time I-

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9: 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Hey, it's Paul Fletcher, and I care about Minnesota, and I care about music. With me, you'll get both of plenty of them on 92 KQRS. Hey, it's Paul Fletcher. We're so proud of what we've built here at 92 KQRS, a complete rock destination built specifically for Minnesota, which just means we'll still sound great when it's 30 below, I guess. Hey, it's Paul Fletcher. We're so proud of what we've built here at 92 KQRS, a complete rock destination built specifically for Minnesota, which just means we'll still sound great when it's 30 below, I guess. We've made some changes here at 92 KQRS, and I'm one of them. Hey, it's Paul Fletcher, and I care about Minnesota, and I care about music. With me, you'll get both of plenty of them on 92 KQRS. We've made some changes here at 92 KQRS, and I'm one of them. Hey, it's Paul Fletcher, and I care about Minnesota, and I care about music. With me, you'll get both of plenty of them on 92 KQRS. We've made some changes here at 92 KQRS, and I'm one of them. Hey, it's Paul Fletcher, and I care about Minnesota, and I care about music. With me, you'll get both of plenty of them on 92 KQRS. Hey, it's Paul Fletcher. 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Hey, it's Paul Fletcher, and I care about Minnesota, and I care about music. 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

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The World of Outlaws happening. Talking about the Big O Showdown happening at Ogilvy Raceway. Comes up here in a couple of weeks, Friday, August 21st. And if you want to go, I got a pair of passes right here. All you need to do is text the word WHEEL. 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Text the word WHEEL right now to the Luther. 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All right, good luck.

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12: 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Hey, it's Paul Fletcher, and I care about Minnesota, and I care about music. With me, you'll get both of plenty of them on 92 KQRS. We've made some changes here at 92 KQRS, and I'm one of them. Hey, it's Paul Fletcher, and I care about Minnesota, and I care about music. With me, you'll get both of plenty of them on 92 KQRS. 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Hey, it's Paul Fletcher. 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Hey, it's Paul Fletcher, and I care about Minnesota, and I care about music. With me, you'll get both of plenty of them on 92 KQRS. 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Hey, it's Paul Fletcher. 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We've made some changes here at 92 KQRS, and I'm one of them. Hey, it's Paul Fletcher, and I care about Minnesota, and I care about music. With me, you'll get both of plenty of them on 92 KQRS.
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Chris Nelson. And coming up here tonight at 10, I got KQ's 5 at 10, as we're going to go back and grab five songs that were on the charts on this day, August 10th, and tonight going back to 2013. I was kind of thinking to myself, that wasn't that long ago. Then you do the math, and you find out, oh man, that was 13 years ago. Woo. All right, five songs from the summer of 2013. It comes up here tonight at 10.

0: Okay, I don't know if this song holds any, you know, official record, but it did go down as one of the longest titled singles, as the full version is Life During Wartime, and then in parentheses, this ain't no party, this ain't no disco, this ain't no fooling around. And I'll be honest, a lot of DJs, they can't remember that much. Shortened it up to Life During Wartime. Here you go. 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
1: Hey.

0: It's Lisa Miller with the KQ Rock Review for Monday, August 10th. Happy birthday, Ian Anderson of Jethro Tull, Todd Nichols of Toad the Wet Sprocket, and John Ferris of INXS. Their song, Never Tear Us Apart, was named Hottest 100 in Australia last year. That tune and their legacy lives on. Here's John.
1: I'm just so blessed to be able to be amongst such beautiful people, my brothers, you know. Just to think that little kids growing up in Perth are watching the Beatles on television. We dreamed of doing it, but we never really thought, you know, being that far and isolated in Western Australia, that anything would come of it. It was just that we loved music so much, you know, that we just lived and breathed it. And it seemed to be infectious for the people we were around, so they liked it as well. And you know, look, I just feel very blessed and just so grateful, you know.
0: I'm Lisa Miller, and that's a KQ Rock Review, sponsored by 1-800-LAW-TIGERS.
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8: 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We're so proud of what we've built here at 92KQRS, a complete rock destination built specifically for Minnesota, which just means we'll still sound great when it's 30 below, I guess. Hey, it's Paul Fletcher. 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Hey, it's Paul Fletcher, and I care about Minnesota, and I care about music. With me, you'll get both of plenty of them on 92KQRS. Hey, it's Paul Fletcher. 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
8: 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We're so proud of what we've built here at 92 KQRS, a complete rock destination built specifically for Minnesota, which just means we'll still sound great when it's 30 below, I guess. Hey, it's Paul Fletcher. We're so proud of what we've built here at 92 KQRS, a complete rock destination built specifically for Minnesota, which just means we'll still sound great when it's 30 below, I guess. We've made some changes here at 92 KQRS, and I'm one of them. Hey, it's Paul Fletcher, and I care about Minnesota, and I care about music. With me, you'll get both of plenty of them on 92 KQRS. Hey, it's Paul Fletcher. We're so proud of what we've built here at 92 KQRS, a complete rock destination built specifically for Minnesota, which just means we'll still sound great when it's 30 below, I guess. We've made some changes here at 92 KQRS, and I'm one of them. Hey, it's Paul Fletcher, and I care about Minnesota, and I care about music. With me, you'll get both of plenty of them on 92 KQRS.
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16: 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There's going to be a chance of a storm. If it does happen, it'll be after midnight, overnight low 67. Tomorrow, we're back into sun. Going to be a warm day with a high of 88 and 85 as we head into Wednesday. Right now, we're at 78, Minneapolis, St. Paul.
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0: Chris Nelson. Now, when it comes to cover songs, I got to admit, when this one came out, I didn't see this one coming. As you got the Man in Black, Johnny Cash, doing a hauntingly cover of the tune from Nine Inch Nails, Here Is Hurt, at 92 KQRS.
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than a half hour, we got KQ's 5 at 10, where tonight we have grabbed five songs that were on the charts on this day, heading back to 2013. Now, while grabbing some of these songs, I thought to myself, hold on, these songs aren't that old. And then I thought, no, did the math, they're 13 years old. Oh, man, those five songs coming up here tonight at 10.

0: Gorman in the Morning with Fletcher and Ryder. 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
4: 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Hey, it's Paul Fletcher. 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
4: 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We've made some changes here at 92 KQRS, and I'm one of them. Hey, it's Paul Fletcher, and I care about Minnesota, and I care about music. With me, you'll get both of plenty of them on 92 KQRS. We've made some changes here at 92 KQRS, and I'm one of them. Hey, it's Paul Fletcher, and I care about Minnesota, and I care about music. With me, you'll get both of plenty of them on 92 KQRS. Hey, it's Paul Fletcher. 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

right, Chris Nelson. And coming up here in about 10 minutes, we got KQ's 5 at 10. Five songs that were on the charts on this day as we head back to 2013. Yeah, still having a hard time believing these songs are already 13 years old. We're going to roll them out here after Outkast and the Dave Matthews Band. 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

know, for Kevin Parker, the frontman for the band Tame Impala, he said that song right there was the oldest one that he had in the vault. Couldn't really explain why he hadn't recorded it up to this date, but it happened one night. Guys sitting around having fun doing a sound check, and I guess everyone in the band was like, hey, we need to put this song on the album. And that they did. Tame Impala, you got the tune Elephant. Here in KQ is 5 at 10, rolling through five songs that were on the charts on this day, August 10th, heading back to 2013. Hard to believe that was 13 years ago. And this song right here marking the end of a three-year hiatus for Fall Out Boy. And man, when they came back swinging. Off of the album Save Rock and Roll, inside the top 10 with this one, My Songs Know What You Did in the Dark. Here on KQ's 5 at 10.

there. That song putting New Zealand on the music map, as that was the very first song from 17-year-old Lord, a song that became a worldwide hit, There Is Royals. Here at KQ's 5 at 10, where tonight we are rolling through five songs that were on the charts on this day, heading back to the summer of 2013. Now, this song, once again, was a worldwide hit, but number one in Ireland and Scotland, and for a good reason. Hearing the song, it definitely has that Scottish sound, but actually these guys were from England. Bastille and their first big hit, here is Pompeii on KQ's 5 at 10.

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0: We've made some changes here at 92 KQRS, and I'm one of them. 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
11: Weather from KQ, it is brought to you by North State Mechanical Heating and Air, your neighbor that knows heating and air. Tonight, just some clouds filtering in. There is a chance, a slight chance of a storm here after midnight. Overnight low 67. Tomorrow, we're back in the sunshine. Going to be a warm day with a high right around 88 and 85 as we head into Wednesday. Right now, we're at 77. Minneapolis, St. Paul.
12: The music is what you need, and it's on now.

All right, Chris Nelson and our Twins tonight over at Target Field. They kept it a close game until the bottom of the seventh. That's when they opened it up. Yeah, brought five runs in and got the win tonight. Final score, beating the Orioles 9-5. Now, game two of that three-game series gets underway tomorrow night at 6:40. So, hey, go Twins!

right, Chris Nelson. I was just looking over here at the Luther Westside Volkswagen Talk and Text Line. And I got to say hello to Rebecca, who's checking in from Robbinsdale. It says, help, in all caps. This song, for some reason, has been in my head all day. Can you please throw it on? That song would be... Oh, yeah. Pearl Jam. Even Flow. Rebecca, here's what you need to do. You need to turn the radio up all the way. Here you go at 92 KQRS.

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1: Ben Katzner happens to be in studio. 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
2: We just got a puppy.
1: That dog is just, oh, it's like practice for when you do have a baby. Yeah. It's not. There's nothing about those two experiences that you can relate to, other than hopefully you do become more efficient with your time.
2: 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I'm ready for it.
1: Man, you're way ahead of the curve, bro. Usually that dog's a couple years old before you realize it was the biggest mistake of your life. Well done.
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7: 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We've made some changes here at 92 KQRS, and I'm one of them. Hey, it's Paul Fletcher, and I care about Minnesota, and I care about music. 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

0: Recorded at a stadium that was originally built for the 1964 Summer Olympics, which, by the way, were held in Japan that year. And what was it, about 14 years later, this band did their legendary live track right there in Budokan, Tokyo, Japan, Cheap Trick, here at 92 KQRS.
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Chris Nelson. And man, long overdue for this legendary rocker, but he's finally in. Yeah, part of the class of 2026. Going to be officially inducted November 14th. Here is Billy Idol at 92 KQRS.

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5: We've made some changes here at 92 KQRS, and I'm one of them. Hey, it's Paul Fletcher, and I care about Minnesota, and I care about music. With me, you'll get both of plenty of them on 92 KQRS. Hey, it's Paul Fletcher. We're so proud of what we've built here at 92 KQRS, a complete rock destination built specifically for Minnesota, which just means we'll still sound great when it's 30 below, I guess. We've made some changes here at 92 KQRS, and I'm one of them. Hey, it's Paul Fletcher, and I care about Minnesota, and I care about music. With me, you'll get both of plenty of them on 92 KQRS. Hey, it's Paul Fletcher. We're so proud of what we've built here at 92 KQRS, a complete rock destination built specifically for Minnesota, which just means we'll still sound great when it's 30 below, I guess. We've made some changes here at 92 KQRS, and I'm one of them. Hey, it's Paul Fletcher, and I care about Minnesota, and I care about music. With me, you'll get both of plenty of them on 92 KQRS. We've made some changes here at 92 KQRS, and I'm one of them. Hey, it's Paul Fletcher, and I care about Minnesota, and I care about music. With me, you'll get both of plenty of them on 92 KQRS. We've made some changes here at 92 KQRS, and I'm one of them. Hey, it's Paul Fletcher, and I care about Minnesota, and I care about music. With me, you'll get both of plenty of them on 92 KQRS. Hey, it's Paul Fletcher. 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
12: 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And tonight, yeah, a few clouds, maybe a storm after midnight, just a slight chance, overnight low right around 67. Tomorrow we're back in the sunshine, going to be a warm day with a high of 88 and 85 as we head into Wednesday. Right now we are at 76. Minneapolis, St. Paul.
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Yeah, recorded this song down at Pachyderm Studios about 45 minutes south of here, down in Cannon Falls. Nirvana with the tune All Apologies. 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

All right, Chris Nelson, and man, hard to believe it's already creeping up on midnight. Woo, time flew right on by on this Monday, but tell you what, I will be right back here tomorrow night. Yeah, in the studio and probably hopefully in the same chair as well. I'll be here at 7 o'clock tomorrow night, leaving you with Tonic here at 92 KQRS. Have a great night. If you-

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1: Ben Katzner happens to be in studio. 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
2: Yeah, what I've learned is that my time doesn't belong to me and I don't deserve happiness, so that's good. 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
1: 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Usually that dog's a couple years old before you realize it was the biggest mistake of your life. Well done.
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and drums. Look at that mama, she got it sticking in the cameraman. Oh, we could have some Emmys up there. What's that? Hawaiian noises. You're banging on the bundles like a chimpanzee. Oh, that didn't work.

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2: 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Just play the game one way. 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
5: 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We've made some changes here at 92 KQRS, and I'm one of them. Hey, it's Paul Fletcher, and I care about Minnesota, and I care about music. 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Hey, it's Paul Fletcher, and I care about Minnesota, and I care about music. 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

0: mornings can be any time of day. 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
1: You do?
0: Have I mentioned that I really like Minnesota? Have I mentioned that lately? Because every now and again, it just dawns on me. Man, I like being here.
1: Yeah.
0: And you guys are like, what's the big deal? Well, you're from here. You don't recognize how awesome it is.
1: No, I left.
0: I will always hope to maintain the outsider view and say, man, it's a good place.
1: Oh, yeah. See, I have that view because I've left for, I don't know, 12, 13 years. So I appreciate being back here and love it.
0: Yeah, what were you charged with? Why did they send you to Nebraska? What was the crime?
1: I was eating too much of Minnesota's corn, so they sent me to the Cornhusker State.
0: That makes sense.
1: Or something.
0: Otherwise, Paul, everything good?
1: Yeah, I got no complaints.
0: Oh, well.
1: Ready to go on Tuesday.
0: Let me say this right now. If you have complaints, this is the place to bring them. Yeah. We'll air out all our grievances today.
1: They won't be heard, but you

0: like all 50 of the states.
1: Whoa, okay.
0: All 50 of them, even Hawaii. I like Guam, too.
1: Wow, yeah, you're just
0: Puerto
1: a little
0: Rico?
1: Pander bear
0: yes.
1: today, aren't you?
0: Hell
2: wow.
0: yeah.
2: All right.
1: Just in case anybody's a little annoyed. No, don't be mad at Ryder.
0: No.
1: She's equal opportunity
0: yeah.
1: lover.
0: Yeah, happy primary day. I'm looking forward to getting my little sticker later on.
1: Yeah, yeah, yeah.
0: Remember.
1: Real good idea to vote anytime they give you the chance
0: yes.
1: to.
0: Yes. Early and often.
1: That's how I like to do it.
0: Yeah.
1: Man, my record, 2004, 11 times. They never caught me.
2: Wow, congrats.
1: Go figure. Isn't that weird?
2: Yeah.
1: Hey, let's get into it. I need some headlines, Paul Fletcher.
2: Speaking of that, primary election day is today. Polls open at 7, go until 8. Don't they usually, isn't the thing where if you're in line by 8, they'll generally let you do
0: yeah,
2: your thing?
0: Yeah, but it's primaries, dude. As much as I would love for there to be a line, there will
1: yeah,
0: not
1: yeah,
0: be
1: there
0: a line.
1: Be.
2: Very good point.
0: And just
2: very
0: a reminder,
2: good
0: this is Minnesota and Wisconsin. I'm looking at you, Bay City.
2: This is it's a big primary election day, as big a day as we've had in nearly a decade. Minnesota hasn't had a open governor's race since 2018. Today, you've got control of Congress, of course, the governorship, and the state legislature. Well, those are on the line in November, and it all starts today, is what I'm saying. So get yep. out there and vote. My God, that was written really well.
1: Get there.
2: At least 132 people are dead after a 7.4 magnitude earthquake struck western Colombia yesterday. The Colombian government has declared a national disaster as emergency teams scramble to search for survivors and residents brace for possible aftershocks. This is Colombia's strongest earthquake this century, also felt in Ecuador and Panama.
1: Ooh, man, that is
0: yeah.
1: scary.
2: I saw video yesterday of like a vintage church, like a historic yep. church, and it, you know, that thing's made of concrete, and it's mm-hmm. just, it was swaying. It looked like it was made of rubber, basically.
1: Yep.
2: It was nuts.
1: Yep, awful.
2: Brad Pitt shared that he believes AI can be a useful tool in filmmaking for mid-budget films. He sees AI as a way to assist in creating visual effects. When asked about AI potentially replacing actors, he emphasized the importance of human input in storytelling and emotional expression. Also mentioned that actors are being scanned for post-production work, but he has always ensured that he owns and destroys his scans. So the post-production, they're talking like if you need to put a face on a stunt scene or
1: right.
2: Et cetera, that kind of a thing. I mean, you know, I guess we have to just trust a guy like that that's been around for...
1: I don't.
2: No?
1: I don't trust him for a second. You
2: no.
1: want a little bit of AI, you're going to get a lot of AI. That ain't a slippery
0: yeah.
1: slope. It's a cliff. Make movies with people. That's my advice, but I'm not in the movie business and no one cares what I think.
2: A British etiquette coach explained how to properly eat a club sandwich.
3: How to eat a club sandwich? Now, you should know by now that we don't use a knife on bread. There are exceptions. This is one of them. So we're going to take our knife and fork, and from the side closest to us, from the bottom of the club sandwich, we can cut a portion off and eat.
0: Oh, he probably wants me to eat my pizza with a fork, too.
1: You know what? It's as if someone said, hey, bud, how do you think, what's the quickest way to get Steve Gorman to slap you in the head? And then he gave that answer.
2: We don't use a knife in that.
1: Was there anything better than just picking up a shank of a club sandwich and just trying to get a whole bite in your mouth because
2: yeah.
1: it's way too big? I love that.
2: Mm-hmm. Yeah.
1: Why ruin that with a fork and a knife?
0: You feel so accomplished when you do get all of
1: damn
0: these
1: straight you do.
0: Flavors. Yes.
1: Man.
2: That, and it's generally cut ahead of time when it's brought to me.
1: Well, yeah, it comes in shanks.
0: It's generally
1: yeah.
0: cut ahead of time when it's brought to me?
1: It
0: you
1: is.
0: You don't make your own sandwiches, man?
2: I don't make
1: a club sandwich.
2: Yeah.
1: A club sandwich, if you order it, it's coming out in four chunks already.
0: Yeah, sure.
2: No, yeah,
1: they
2: no,
1: make it easy for you.
2: I make sandwiches all the time at home, but they aren't like 5 feet tall.
1: If you are making a sandwich at home, I often don't cut a sandwich at home. I just think, what's the point?
2: Yeah,
1: but if I do, I always go diagonal because as a kid, I remember thinking that was fancy.
0: Yeah,
2: it is fancy.
1: Yeah, yeah, yeah.
2: Do you
1: yeah.
2: go four quarters or half?
1: No, just half. Right
2: okay.
1: down, right diagonal half.
2: Four quarters, pretty fancy. It's a little fancier.
1: Way too much work.
2: Yeah, I don't, like I said, I don't even cut it at all. I just dive in.
1: Let's talk sports, shall we?
2: Mm-hmm.
1: Hey, Dean Kramer, recently brought over from the Baltimore Orioles. thanks last night against his former team. Oh, boy, did he look nice. A seven-inning masterclass. Now, it was a 9-5 victory, but it was a blowout. The last few runs for the O's came well after it really mattered. Dean Kramer comes in, plays his former team. He allowed 2 of 22 batters he faced to reach base. He had a splitter, a cutter, a four-seam fastball, and a sinker, working to great effect. He retired the first 9 and then his final 10. So a couple of hits in the middle, and that was just about it.
0: Showed them.
1: Josh Bell in the 7th inning stepped up with a bit of a lead and a few men on, and then put the game away.
4: Bell hammers high and deep to left center. Back it goes, and that ball is gone. Josh Bell breaks it wide open. A 7th-inning 3-run homer, and the Twins have a commanding 7-1 lead.
1: Josh Bell's 16th home run of the year. He got his 71st ribby. He is tied for 6th in the American League.
2: Wow.
1: And so the bats woke up again last night. It's about time. Let's go.
2: That's good.
1: We've got 2 more with the O's, and then the Phillies, and then the Braves, all at home. This could be the home stand we look back on and go, hey, remember when we won 9 straight?
0: Yes.
1: And grabbed the division lead? Let's go.
0: Field of Dreams game coming up against the Phillies,
1: too. That's exactly right.
0: I think it's on Sunday.
1: Yeah, that's kind of a cool thing.
0: Oh, yeah.
1: Byron Buxton, he's been on the 10-day injured list since July 29th, was doing an obvious pregame workout. He was on field for batting practice. He was running the bases. He was running around the outfield. They're saying any day now we get the buck truck back on the field. One other baseball note, just of interest, the Los Angeles Dodgers, the worst thing that ever happened to baseball because they're buying everybody out and they spend way too much money. They're 2-8 in their last 10.
0: Oh, really?
1: They are.
2: Wow.
1: They are falling apart. Mm. Yeah, so they got old real fast and they just picked up Tarek Skubal from the Tigers and everybody's freaking out. Blame Detroit, not the Dodgers. And Skubal, the fact that they went out and got him should tell you that they know they in trouble. The Lynx have their next 4 games on the road. Portland, Vegas, Golden State, and then all the way over to Washington, D.C. before their next home game on August 24th. This road trip, humongous in terms of, okay, you're going to be on the West Coast for 3 in a row, and then you got to fly all the way to D.C. Let's see if that defense travels the way it's supposed to. Really, every game at this point doesn't matter in the standings, but it really matters in terms of seeing, okay, are they figuring it out? Is this really, are they really ready for a playoff run?
2: Yeah.
1: The Loons have another home game tonight at home against Atlante from Mexico in the League's Cup. If you want to see a little soccer action in St. Paul, 7:30 p.m., you could probably do a lot worse.
2: I wish I could go to all of these.
1: Here's a weird baseball thing that happened on this day 11 years ago. In the year 2015, for the first and only time in Major League Baseball history, now this is something that could only have happened once the league expanded to 30 teams. For the first and only time, all 15 home teams won their game.
5: This is crazy!
1: Think about that.
2: Holy.
1: Every home team in baseball winning on the same day has happened once.
2: That's
1: ever.
2: Insane.
1: Since they went to 30 teams. I mean, you could, there was probably a day back when there was, 16 teams, but 30 teams, 15 games, the home team won all 15 only one time on this day in 2015.
2: I guess.
1: That's just one of those, you'd think
2: crazy
1: it would happen
2: anomaly.
1: A little more often.
2: Yeah.
1: But remember, baseball's really weird.
2: That's the truest thing ever said.
1: For the second time this morning, I just want to hear the words Bay City on this radio show.
0: Mm-hmm.
1: Ryder's got her eyes on you, Bay City.
0: Yes.
2: Go, Bay City.
1: Get in line. Go place that primary vote if you know what's good for you. Hey, we mentioned a QVC mishap recently. A few days ago, a woman on QVC was trying to discuss the benefits of a blowout and went to a whole different place.
2: Yeah.
1: She got the blow part right, and then had a bit of what you might call a Freudian slip. Well, like most things in the world, it went viral, and now she's famous, and now she's on the Tonight Show. We'll explain.

0: Gorman in the morning, Minnesota's 92 KQRS. Tony Bratton had a moment last week, a QVC host, a slip of the tongue.
1: Sure.
0: There's a double or a triple on palm. Yeah. Saying she had a slip of the tongue.
2: I think Freudian slip was right on.
0: That, of course, has now been turned into an appearance on The Tonight Show with Jimmy Fallon.
3: Last week, we showed this funny clip from QVC where one of their guests had a bit of a flub.
4: Again, it looks like you went and got a blowout at your salon.
5: Oh, my God. Thank you so much for being here. I think that you handled that perfectly, by the way. You really nailed it. What did you think in that moment where you were...
4: Well, you know, I was kind of froze. Yeah. And I was trying to decide, do I go to the left?
5: Yeah.
4: Do I go to the right? I just went down.
0: Wow. Okay.
1: She ended up on the freaking Tonight Show.
0: Man.
1: Yeah, apparently, I need to have some more Freudian flips.
0: I wonder if she wrote that punchline herself.
2: I'm not really sure, but she doubled down on the whole thing.
0: She certainly
1: solid
0: did.
1: Punchline right there. Cash in.
0: Man. That just prompted this whole memory. I played a high school basketball game against a team, and the whole crowd had a chant. And it was go bananas, go bananas, go, go bananas. Peel it to the left, peel it to the right. Peel it down the middle and whoo, take a bite. And we were all like, whoa. And when you're standing at the free throw lane and you hear a whole gym chant that all together and on the whoo, do a hip thrust, it was weird.
2: That probably worked if they're trying to distract the road team or whatever.
0: Not this guy. Free throws were my thing, man.
2: Oh, ice cold?
0: Yeah, no. Just always. I mean, I wouldn't play defense to save my life, but I'd hit those free throws.
2: That's what I mean, ice in your veins.
0: Yeah, yeah. No, you couldn't shake me. Just don't come at me with a ball, because I'll let you go right by. What can I say? It's the Gorman foot speed, always getting in the way.
1: Yeah.
0: Mm. There's every now and again you read something or hear something or you have a conversation with friends about birth order in your family and how the oldest is always this and the middle kids are always this and the youngest is always this. That whole youngest kid is always spoiled the most. Yeah, I think it's time we shoot some holes in that theory. Any birth order stories or convictions you have, they're probably wrong, at least whereas the youngest goes. Let's discuss birth order. 651-989-ROCK. Luther Westside Volkswagen Talk and text line. 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I'm going to tell you what I know in about 5 minutes.
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0: Couple of things to watch out for early. Crash on the right shoulder of 35W southbound at Washington Avenue, just outside of downtown. And then in Maple Grove, we're looking at some slow congested traffic just because that's going to be 94 eastbound between Highway 610 and Weaver Lake Road. And that's your traffic on KQ.
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4: KQ Weather
0: 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A chance at a thunderstorm moving through within the next about 90 minutes or so. High of 87 today. The clouds should break up in the afternoon tomorrow. A few clouds and topping out at 86. Minneapolis, St. Paul, cloudy and gray out there. We're at 72.
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0: intuitive, innate things that if you're the oldest, you're going to be like this. If you're the second kid, you're going to be like that. Sure. A lot of those things in my, so I'm the youngest of eight. Oldest kid, he's the Eagle Scout, and he was. He was like the perfect child, great student, great, went the first guy in the whole family to ever go to college. Great career. I mean, it's perfect.
1: Yeah, makes sense.
0: The second kid, my a sister, a girl came along. She was just like, man, screw that noise. She was like the rebel. She's like, what the hell?
2: Yeah, yeah, yeah.
0: You know, and then the third kid played the middle, another boy, and then he was like, yeah, I'm just gonna play guitar. The kids in the middle seem to struggle a little bit at times, trying to figure out where they are in the world. As the youngest, I had it really easy as a little kid. I was the baby. I just had an identity. Mm-hmm. Steven's the baby. Mm-hmm. Right. And there's some real things. Everyone assumed I was always really spoiled. Absolutely not true. My dad's career went down the tubes every passing year of my life. It's not like I was getting more stuff. Right, it was like I was there for the fires that started and then slowly burned down the Castle Gorman, if you will.
1: I mean, your finances when you have eight is a lot different than when you have two or three.
0: Huge difference. So, huge difference. Especially
2: if the career's going downhill.
0: And especially when you keep losing jobs. Yeah, it's like, my dad's, my family's most solid ground was right when I was born. It was like, boom, great gig, great everything. And then it just started. It didn't realize this in real time, of course. Yeah. You're just thinking, wow, this is kind of weird. And then you look back and go, oh, we were just on a downhill run and didn't realize.
2: So I'm curious with that dynamic of eight.
0: Yeah.
2: Now we've got two daughters, right? I've totally noticed just in our little family that we were super, like, by the book, super proactive, everything with the first one, regimented, et cetera. Whereas the second one is sort of like, you see in the commercials, right? Where it's like they wash off the pacifier and when the second baby comes along, it's just like, here, you're fine. Rub some dirt on, whatever. Did that, like, by the time they got to eight, I mean, did they even care if they had kids anymore?
0: When I was seven, I went to the dentist and I had 16 cavities. Does that answer your question?
2: Yes, it does.
0: By the way, that's not an exaggeration.
2: Holy
0: 16.
2: Oh my God! Oh, yeah.
0: No exaggeration. Okay. Did you brush your teeth? Sure did. My oldest brother. Someone watched him brush his teeth.
2: Yeah. Right.
0: You know what I mean? It was just no. So I was spoiled in that there was a lot of things were loose, but there was absolutely nothing materially happening. And then because of what was going on, we were raised by a much, my dad wasn't as hands-on, but when he was there, he was very intense and more hands-on, if that makes sense. It was like a much more difficult thing to navigate as that happened.
2: Because he wasn't around as much, he felt like in those moments he had to be really
0: 100%. Yeah, yep. But as the youngest, though, there's that thing of like, you get away with everything. There's a real pressure, I felt, to be the peacemaker. I had to get along with everybody. Like, I had brothers that would fight constantly, but no one fights the baby.
1: Oh, really?
0: Yeah.
1: I felt like that would have been assigned to somebody in the middle.
0: Not at all. No, it was, I just felt that. I had two choices to go to college. This, just to know how deeply ingrained it is, I was going to go to school an hour from where I grew up in Kentucky, from where I lived, or I could have gone to school in Baltimore, where I'd lived till I was 10, and where I really wanted to go. And I might have been a little afraid to go back to a bigger city, blah, blah, blah, but really what happened was, I was like, I'm the youngest, I can't leave my mom.
1: Oh.
0: She didn't think that. She never said that. Yeah. It was this thing in me of like, how can I do that? She couldn't get me out of the car fast enough when I went to college.
1: Yeah.
0: But I felt like, no, I have to stay behind.
2: Right. I get that.
0: There was and then the other thing too, real quick, the youngest kid in a big family anyway, all I did my whole life was watch people leave. Every time someone graduated high school, I was beyond anxiety plagued because I was like, where are they going? What are they going to do? What are they going to do? And watching even if they just went to school an hour away, it was just like the house I just sat there and watched the house every 2 years get emptier.
1: Sure.
0: And it killed me. I mean, it was just heartbreaking. And you know, so like for everybody who's like, you're the youngest, you got it so easy. I was always like, okay, I guess I have it easy. And then one day you're like, man, I've been sad since 1975. What the hell are we talking about?
2: In some ways, you probably did have it easier, just in that you were able to get by with stuff. Everything wasn't, you know, but at the same time, you're dealing with that.
0: Well, like, put it this way. I didn't get braces. I was the only kid not to get braces, and I was sad about it. Like, they're like, you're so lucky you don't have to have braces. But I was like, but all my heroes did.
1: Yeah.
0: You know, like, but you guys did, and you guys are all cool. If you just to tell you what it is to be the youngest kid, they weren't cool, but they were to me.
2: of course,
0: it's just that thing of like, man, I didn't even get confirmed. My parents didn't. I didn't get confirmed in the Catholic Church, which I'm okay with now. But at the time, I was like, aren't you guys supposed to be securing my soul for eternal paradise or something?
2: We're so checked out by the
0: ATM. Really? I didn't get to choose my confirmation name, which was going to be John or Paul, because, you know, Beatles being what they were. 651-989-ROCK. What birth order myths have you personally debunked in your experience? Let us know on the Luther Westside Volkswagen Talk and Text line.

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I see articles all the time about birth order. 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

0: Gorman in the Morning, Minnesota's 92 KQRS. We're talking about birth order. And I did mention that it's the being the youngest of a big family, every 2 years you just watch someone leave. And it's truly heartbreaking. Like every time I just felt like a chunk of me that was established when my oldest brother went to college. He went to community college for 2 years, so he was still around, and then he left to go out of state, and we all lined up in the driveway to say goodbye, and he came up to his 6-year-old baby brother and he put his hand out. We were a hugging family. He put his hand out. He shook my hand and said, "It's been great knowing you." And I said, "What? What do you mean?" And he goes, "Well, when you go to college, you don't come back. So have a great life." Oh. And then he bent down and hugged me. And he got into his car and drove away.
1: Wow.
0: And I noticed no one else is crying. I guess it's not that big a deal. And I ran to my room and fell apart. And when my mom came in, she's like, "Honey, it's okay. He'll be back in 2 weeks." And I said, "No, he won't. He told me. You lied to me. You didn't tell me he's never coming back."
2: Was he messing with you, or did he really think that? He's messing with you. Okay.
0: My mom had, fire coming out of her ears when I told her that. And then when he got to school 4 hours later and called to say, "Made it," the quick 60-second long-distance call, she was like, "You tell your brother." And I got on the phone with him, and he was like, "Dude, I was kidding," or whatever he said. I was like, "I didn't know." I was out of my mind. Anyway, so yeah, that might have set me on that course with heartbreak.
1: I dig it.
0: 651-989 Rock, Luther Westside, Volkswagen, talk and text line.
2: Baker John in Somerset says, "I'm the youngest of 4 boys, but there's 9 years that separate me from the next. I ended up with traits of the youngest and an only child. Yeah. So not only am I annoying, but I'm selfish too."
0: Yeah, that's a tough gap. Nine years, man.
2: Oldest brother is 16 years older and is a quasi-successful writer, and I'm a big dumb idiot.
0: Okay.
2: Yeah.
0: John,
2: we can be big dumb idiots together.
0: Man, it happens. All right, keep them coming. This is everybody's got a thought about this one for sure. We'll get back into it in a bit, but right now, we must focus on headlines. Give us 5 minutes and 2 songs.
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6: 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Hey, it's Paul Fletcher, and I care about Minnesota, and I care about music. 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We've made some changes here at 92 KQRS, and I'm one of them. Hey, it's Paul Fletcher, and I care about Minnesota, and I care about music. With me, you'll get both of plenty of them on 92 KQRS. 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We're so proud of what we've built here at 92 KQRS, a complete rock destination built specifically for Minnesota, which just means we'll still sound great when it's 30 below, I guess. Hey, it's Paul Fletcher. 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Hey, it's Paul Fletcher. We're so proud of what we've built here at 92 KQRS, a complete rock destination built specifically for Minnesota, which just means we'll still sound great when it's 30 below, I guess.
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24: KQ traffic.
1: Looking at a few spots, we're slowing down. 35 east southbound between Randolph Avenue and Shepherd Road. 94 eastbound between Maple Grove Parkway and Weaver Lake Road. And 169 northbound between that Highway 101 13 split and Pioneer Trail. And that's your traffic on KQ.
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1: 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We do have a shot at a thunderstorm moving through in about the next hour or so. High of 87 today, and the clouds should break up tomorrow. Cloudy again, topping out at 86. Minneapolis, St. Paul, kind of gray. We're at 72.
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0: Gorman in the Morning, Minnesota's 92 KQRS. Oh, that madness? Sure.
1: That feels good.
0: Come on.
1: Yeah.
0: Oh, there was a time. The salad days. Camelot, okay. I call it.
2: I trust you.
1: It's still the salad days, apparently, because that song still sounds great.
0: Back when a band like Madness was on MTV every 90 minutes.
1: Ooh. Oh, there's that.
0: Oh, man. Mm-hmm. Come on. It is, what is it? It is Tuesday. It is August the 11th.
1: Yeah.
0: And it is time for headlines. I'm feeling Minnesota.
1: Primary election day is today. Polls are open now. And you've gotten, well, they'll be open in a minute and a half. Anyway, you've got until 8 p.m. This is a big primary day as big a primary day as we've had in nearly a decade. Minnesota has not had an open governor's race since 2018. You've got control of Congress, of course, the governorship and the state legislature on the line in November. And it all starts today. So get out there and vote.
0: Get to it.
2: Yeah, shout out if you're in Congressional District 2. That's the seat that Angie Craig vacated to run for Senate.
0: Okay.
2: It's primary day for you, too. So
0: get
2: if
0: there.
2: If you're like south of the metro, it's basically like from the Wisconsin border all the way to Mankato. Heads up
1: on
2: that.
1: Yeah.
0: Get there.
1: All right, this is a bit much. Stick with me here. Floating around in the world of collectibles is a one-of-one numbered rookie debut patch autographed card of Cooper Flagg, who was the number one pick of the Dallas Mavericks last year. Here's the thing. The team, the franchise, the Mavericks want this card, and they're offering a bounty to the lucky fan who unpacks it. In exchange for the card, again, bear with me, here's what the team is offering. 2 Mavericks season premium lower-level tickets for 32 years. A signed game
2: worn. 32 years?
0: 32 seasons?
1: Wear 32? Or
0: in the lower bowl?
1: Yeah, that's what it says.
0: Holy crap. hold on. That is... Okay. If you're going to...
1: Figure that's $500 for a pair of tickets.
0: Minimum. 500 times 40. Times 32. That's close. That's going to be close to $1 million.
1: Seriously?
0: Yeah.
1: A signed
0: that's insane. Yes. Oh, by the way, he does wear 32.
1: Okay, that's the significance of that. A signed game-worn Flagg rookie jersey, a post-game photo with Flagg, a private photo shoot with the Rookie of the Year trophy, which Flagg won last year, as well as the Larry O'Brien trophy, a VIP tour of the practice facility in Dallas, including a team meet-and-greet, a private basketball experience for up to 10 guests at American Airlines Center, and an all-expense-paid trip to Boston to see the Mavs take on the Celtics. All of that in exchange for the card.
2: Why Boston?
0: He's from Maine. Maybe it's his homecoming game is against the Celtics. Right. I don't know. That's nuts. For the team, it's great marketing. They'll get attention from it. Whoever gets those two, if someone finds that card and does the deal, those 2 season tickets for 32 seasons. That's, by the way, if it's $500 a game, that's over
1: $640,000.
0: And I got a feeling in Dallas, Texas, premium seats are a little more than that.
1: They very well could be.
0: Wow, man, that's insane.
1: But this card, a one of one like this, because the collectible market, it used to be like, oh, I got a Ken Griffey Jr. card. That's worth like $300. A card like this, you're talking like probably $1 million+.
0: Yeah, somebody would give you $1 million for it.
1: Just nuts, though, that they're offering that bounty for it. Where are they going to put it? In the arena or what?
2: Do you guys take the cash? Do you take the million if you think you could sell it at auction? Or do you take all the fancy stuff from the Dallas Mavericks?
0: If I live in Dallas, I'm taking the tickets.
2: Oh, okay.
0: Yeah.
1: Oh, wow. Okay.
0: What, 32 years of going, hey, man, you want to come to the game? What are you kidding?
2: I mean,
0: that's incredible.
2: A big chunk of those, they're probably going to suck because, teams go up and down.
0: But so what? That's not the point.
1: Yeah.
0: It's like, the point is, yo, man, you want to go to the game? That's all I care about. You're the coolest guy in your friend group right away.
2: Yeah.
0: Hey, man, I got 2. Let's go.
1: You're probably pretty cool in the Mavericks community as well.
0: Oh, that food and drink? Well, as much as you want. It's all included. Yeah. Premium bowl.
2: Yeah.
0: Let's go.
2: Yeah, okay.
1: You know what? Maybe you could negotiate a little bit, too. They're already dropping their pants quite a bit. A New York City woman is serving up a PSA about squeezing limes and then sitting in the sun. Check this out.
3: So apparently you can get second-degree burns from making margaritas. Actually, this weekend I was making margaritas and I didn't have a juicer, so I squeezed like 30 limes with my bare hands and then went and sat by the pool all day. Now both of my hands are covered in second-degree burns. And I have my grandpa's funeral tomorrow, so I'm going to be pulling up like this.
2: Oh, man.
0: Well, if you're not a pallbearer, it shouldn't matter.
2: No, it should be okay.
0: Wow.
2: No blender? That means we're doing shots of tequila, gentlemen. I am not making margaritas with no blender.
0: No, that's kidding.
1: Fair. That's
2: jeez.
1: Fair. Man. Apparently, limes have light activated chemicals in them. That's why, I mean, you should see her. Like, when I first saw this story and, like, her listened to her voice, I'm like, okay, prima donna. Mm-hmm. You should see her hands. They have the biggest blisters I've ever seen. Like, you look like you could, you know, just touch them with a pin and they'd pop and crap would go everywhere. They were really, really, really bad.
0: Are we sure there wasn't some bleach involved as well?
2: Acid's no joke. I mean, that's how you like cook raw fish and ceviche. Like,
0: yeah, that's true.
2: You've got some kind of citrus in there.
0: I'm with you. Just do some shots.
2: Right.
0: Get on with it.
2: Yeah. Expedite.
1: One lime ought to do it.
0: All right, let's talk sports. Yep. Minnesota Twins, welcome to town, Dean Kramer, in his second start for the Twins since coming over from Baltimore, but his first start at Target Field against his former teammates, the Orioles. A 7-inning little gem, I'd like to call it. A 9-5 victory, but man, he looked great. He allowed 2 of 22 batters to even reach base. He retired his first 9 and then his final 10. The pitch count by inning, 12, 11, 12, 20, 16, 7, and 11.
2: Hey.
0: That's efficient, good pitching of the baseball, Dean Kramer.
2: Uh-huh.
0: 7th inning, already with a big lead. Josh Bell said, let's just go ahead and end this thing.
4: Bell hammers high and deep to left center. Back it goes, and that ball is gone. Josh Bell breaks it wide open. A 7th inning 3-run homer, and the Twins have a commanding 7-1 lead.
0: All right. The Byron Buxton update for the day is he had a nice workout yesterday on the field before the game, so it's good to see him out running around, enjoying himself.
2: Yes.
0: Little spry situation. The Orioles are here again today at 6:40. Tomorrow, 12:40. Suddenly, the old midday businessman special sounds like something I might have to take advantage of.
2: Oh, yeah.
0: The Thursday night game against the Phillies, if you're looking at the schedule and you're like, why do they play the Phillies on Thursday, Saturday, and Sunday? They have Friday off because on Thursday, the Phillies and the Twins will be playing the 2026 Field of Dreams game
2: Thursday night
0: at the Dyersville, Iowa location where the movie was filmed. Thursday night, that bad boy will be live on Netflix.
2: Oh, nice.
1: Yeah.
0: Because this is the world we live in.
1: Yeah, I've been getting notifications like crazy.
0: The Lynx have got their next 4 games on the road. Portland, Vegas, Golden State. That all makes sense. And then Washington, D.C. Okay. Interesting scheduling. They're not at home again until August 24th. These 4 games, a great opportunity to see if the defensive tightening is going to stick or not. The Loons have a home game tonight, 7:30 Monday night, Tuesday night, over in St. Paul. Why not? Mm-hmm. Go check it out.
1: I want to go.
0: Go enjoy
1: these
0: the beautiful game.
1: Allianz is wonderful.
0: On this day in 1951, the first ever Major League Baseball game to be televised in color was broadcast.
2: Whoa. Okay.
0: 1951. How many color TVs were even in homes in 1951?
2: Sure.
0: Very few. The Dodgers beat the Boston Braves 8-1.
1: Imagine what that was like, though, when suddenly overnight your TV goes from black and white to color.
0: I imagine it was kind of like, this is an exciting game. First time ever in color. The Dodgers are in gray and the Braves are in lighter gray.
2: Sure.
0: Something tells me that's about what the color was like back then. Edina! We love to make fun of you, Edina, but that's because we don't like you.
1: Wow. You know
0: it's
1: what?
2: We're jealous of the hot tubs and the heated driveway.
0: Yeah, we are.
2: So
0: are you kidding?
1: Do you know do you know where the first first fully enclosed climate control shopping mall in the United States was?
0: I believe that was in Edina, baby.
1: You got it.
0: Yeah, of course.
1: Yeah, buddy.
0: Imagine growing up like I did, just south of Baltimore, Maryland, and being told your whole life that the Herondale Mall was the first ever mall enclosed. And then finding out it was all lies.
2: Yeah.
0: And by the way, imagine finding that out in 2023 when you moved to Minnesota.
1: Right.
0: Because I was like, no, it's not. It's the Herondale Mall. And I looked it up and it wasn't even close.
2: No.
0: Just lies. The lies we tell our children to get them to shut up and get in the store. Hey, how about a speed track? Here's what we're going to do. We're going to play The Offspring at normal speed. Then we're going to have speed.

0: Gorman in the morning, Minnesota's 92KQRS. All right, Offspring rocks, but it doesn't rock super fast like what's about to happen. Ryder's got a speed track for us.
1: Yeah,
2: a perfectly good morning, too.
1: I've taken an immensely popular song, sped it up ridiculously fast. We'll see if you guys can get it. If you think you can beat Stephen Fletcher on the Luther Westside Volkswagen, talk and text line at 651-989-ROCK. This one's either going to be, like, incredibly easy or else I'm getting us stuck in a rut we're never going to get out. Here we go. Here is your first crack.

0: Anyone
1: pomp
0: got
1: and circumstance.
0: No. It is a rock and roll song we play on this station.
2: I got nothing.
0: No?
2: No, not even a wisp of a hint of a clue.
0: All right. All right, we're going to slow it down a little bit. I think you guys might get it here.

0: Guns N' Roses, November Rain.
1: There you go.
2: Oh, wow.
0: And right that you could tell right at the beginning because you get that ding.
2: Yeah, sure.
0: I just could not get there.
2: I've just had a, what is it, 34 years of always changing the station when that song comes on. So wow. I just that's just my oops, my
0: wow.
2: bad. Never knew it was gonna bite me on the ass, but there it was.
0: Jeez.
2: Daggone. Man. Is that the one with the church and the desert and the guitar solo? And
0: And what's her name?
1: Yeah.
0: The supermodel that he was.
2: Stephanie Seymour?
0: Yeah.
1: A favorite of all DJs because it's 9 minutes long.
2: Yeah, right.
1: Yeah, you know, and if we need to do something.
0: That's a poop song.
2: Yeah, it is.
1: Yeah. Yeah. I mean, honestly, that's a Run to the Liquor Store song.
2: Yeah,
1: it's for me.
2: Boy, this. Yeah, no kidding. Man.
0: I love that song.
2: Yeah, well, you know. Takes all kinds.
0: That's right.
2: Hey, you know what? I have been on occasion accused of being the kind of person who will fall asleep anywhere, because it's true. I will literally fall asleep anywhere and have many times. I fell asleep once, true story, during Gorman in the Morning, and no one knew.
1: Ah, okay.
2: During the show, during a commercial break.
0: I mean, I've seen you when you, there was once that I saw you nod off a little bit.
2: Oh, yeah.
0: I don't know if you ever really
2: not,
0: fell asleep.
2: Not when the mic was turned on.
0: That I knew
2: of. But we had one of those, like, here's some commercials and a couple songs. And Oh, yeah. Just, oh, here we go. Yeah. Not afraid to fall asleep anywhere.
1: Okay.
2: Craziest place you ever found yourself sleeping. Think about that. Because we're thinking of this because of a gentleman in Florida who really went deep to the wall to get himself a comfortable nap. We'll explain in about 5 minutes and two songs.
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10: 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Hey, it's Paul Fletcher, and I care about Minnesota, and I care about music. 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Hey, it's Paul Fletcher. 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With me, you'll get both of plenty of them on 92KQRS. 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Hey, it's Paul Fletcher. We're so proud of what we've built here at 92KQRS, a complete rock destination built specifically for Minnesota, which just means we'll still sound great when it's 30 below, I guess. 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Hey, it's Paul Fletcher. 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
1: All right, we are looking at a crash that has the right lane blocked on Highway 55 westbound at Winnetka in Golden Valley. So heads up, avoid that if you can. Some stop and go traffic on the Lafayette Freeway, Highway 52 northbound between Plato Boulevard and 94. And then also slow on 35E, both 35E northbound between the Crosstown and West 7th Street and southbound between Randolph Avenue and Shepherd Road. And that's your traffic on KQ.
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1: 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We do have a chance at a storm moving through within the next half hour or so. High of 87 today. Then we'll have a few clouds tomorrow, topping out at 86. Minneapolis, St. Paul, gray skies out there. We're at 72.
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0: Gorman in the Morning, Minnesota's 92 KQRS. I have a new hero.
1: Tell me about you. Him.
0: I have a new hero. His name is Samuel Lackey. And what a name. He's a Lackey for
1: sure. That's a good name.
0: Samuel Lackey is a 32-year-old man. He lives in the state of sunny FLA, Florida. And he was recently taken into custody. Why? Well, here's why. He climbed a fence outside the Fort Lauderdale airport.
1: Oh.
0: Got into an area where they are performing maintenance on planes.
2: Oh.
0: A plane, not at the gate, not a plane that's in service, a plane that is being, that is having maintenance done.
1: Okay.
0: And he figured out how to enter this plane through an unlocked rear door. Somebody was checking out the CCTV cameras and realized there's a guy on the runway. Doesn't look... That guy climbed the fence. He's going to the plane.
1: Oh.
0: He's on the plane.
1: Oh, geez.
0: They call security. They call the police. Security and cops swarm the plane. They walk in. This is, by the way, a JetBlue Airbus A320.
2: Okay, so it's not small.
0: The authorities swarm the plane and find him sound asleep.
1: Really?
0: My man just needed a nap. And he figured, you know what? No one's in that plane right now. I can probably lay across an aisle, all three seats. Boom.
1: All three seats.
0: Yeah.
1: Not smuggling drugs, not hiding contraband.
0: Nope.
1: He just wanted to sleep?
0: Nope. Nope. He just got in there and curled up and took himself a nap. Hero. Not all heroes wear capes.
2: That's true. That is true.
0: As a man who's a big fan of naps and have been my whole life, I mean, game respects game.
1: Yeah, yes.
0: Pretty impressive.
1: Absolutely.
2: That's a long ways to go for a nap. I would think there's easier places to get to that you could have been just as
0: cozy. I would think, but you're in Florida. You're in Fort Lauderdale. You're walking the perimeter of the airport. You realize you need to have a lie down. There's snakes. There's alligators. There's all kinds of reasons to get inside.
2: Safe. Yeah.
1: These are very good
2: points. Unless there's snakes on the plane.
0: You know, sometimes, well, that could always be a case. But you know what? There's... You know, some people, like for me, I have a Pavlovian impulse. I fall asleep on just about every flight I take. I'm asleep before takeoff.
1: Oh, lucky you.
0: Yeah, no, it's great. I get in my seat. I put the seatbelt on. Once that door is shut, I put the headphones on, and it's just gone. And I almost always wake up after takeoff. Between the gate and... 30 minutes into that flight, I'm gone, man.
1: Okay.
2: Wow.
0: Really, really, it's a good mood setter.
1: Sure.
2: I'm very, very jealous. It's happened to me a couple of times. But, you know, when you get to a flight and you're just exhausted for whatever reason, because it's ridiculously early or you've been on the go nonstop, you just cannot wait to strap in that seatbelt and just, those are good times for sure.
0: For me, it's just, I could have had a great night's sleep.

0: I could be caffeinated. Doesn't matter. I get it's just at this point, it's just boom. That's what happens. And I passed that gift down to my daughter.
1: Oh,
0: Marley is you just watch her on a plane. As soon as she buckles in, you just see like all of the circuits go. She's out cold, man.
2: The robot turns off.
0: Really, really good. So maybe this guy has that, and he just knew, hey, if I get on a plane, I'm out cold. Nah. That's pretty impressive.
2: Yeah, I mean, it could be.
0: But so that was, like, I guess, intentional. What's the weirdest place you ever just fell asleep? A lot of times you do it, you don't mean to in life. You just suddenly wake up like, oh, my God, did I just doze off? For me, that's called Tuesday, generally. But Ryder, you don't strike me as a...
1: I do just want to say we're going to save passing out stories for a whole different
0: thing. No, that's
1: day.
0: A whole different thing.
1: Yeah. Whole
2: this is now it's not the
1: wax.
2: Same thing.
0: No, this is not me sitting in a hotel hallway passed out drunk.
1: Yeah,
0: that's a very
1: different day.
0: List. But so you ever just sitting somewhere and you realize like, oh, that's my own saliva because I'm drooling on myself because I'm asleep.
1: Oh. Well, probably not since a boring college lecture.
0: Yeah.
1: But yeah, I don't have a super easy time falling asleep, but once I'm out, I'm out. So
0: right. That, well, that's
1: I do need to find like my comfort area.
0: That's a gift.
1: Yeah.
0: See, I can fall asleep with a drop of a hat. Then I'm. But then there's times when I don't sleep soundly. It's a mixed blessing. Fletcher.
2: It was the early days of radio.
0: Yeah.
2: Not this building, but this company in the old location, 93.7 The Edge. I worked. I'll just, instead of explaining it all, I'll just say I worked really, really long hours on the weekends when I was first getting into this.
0: Sure.
2: Because I did this and I did a full-time job on top of that.
0: Okay.
2: Which involved weekends. And I would do overnights. There were times where I would be running PSAs on the air. I would set on my very crude early on phone. I'd set an alarm and I would put my head on my fist.
0: There
2: you
0: go.
2: And I would sleep at the board for 7 minutes at a time.
0: That's all it takes.
2: And you know, and then sometimes if it was lucky, I'd get to do 30 minutes at a time. But I would pass out in between shows while running the board back in the day.
0: I'm impressed. I like that.
2: I didn't. There was nothing I could do. I was exhausted. Anyway.
0: I got the reputation very early in life. There are family photos of me asleep on every piece of furniture in the house, on every part of the floor. It was the thing. Like, we'd get in the car. We had two station wagons. Back when station wagons were way bigger than you think they were. And because there were so many of us.
2: It used to be huge.
0: But we'd get up Sunday morning, get up. We'd be driving to Sunday Mass, and I'd fall asleep in the car. Just like any, you know, just any time.
1: Nice.
0: And this was in the days when I would be lying on the floorboard.
1: What, really?
0: Yeah, I'd lay down on the floorboard in the back seat. I could fit there, and I would fall asleep. Greatest ever near-death experience with a nap was when we were doing some yard work one day, and we had a big backyard, and there was a riding lawnmower that my older brothers would use, and I was responsible for doing the trim, which is the push mower around the base of all the trees, where the riding mower couldn't get to. Mm-hmm. We had two pine trees. In between those two of those was a giant Pawleys Island, South Carolina rope hammock.
1: Oh, nice.
0: And I would then go around those trees and then under the hammock with the push mower. And this is before push mowers had the lever that if you let go, it turned off.
1: Oh, right.
0: You pull that cord and it just is on.
2: It's running until you turn it off.
0: Until you turn it off.
2: Yeah.
0: And I was doing, this is all I know, is I'm in the middle of doing my job one hot, sunny afternoon. And I awoke to the sound of my father's voice. Because what I didn't remember doing was just thinking, I'll just get in this hammock for a hot second. And I climbed into this hammock with the lawnmower fully engaged at full volume and fell dead asleep.
1: Oh, damn.
0: And I woke up to my dad's voice yelling over the sound of the lawnmower. And I thought, this is how I die.
1: Yeah.
0: I die in a hammock in my own backyard. Well, he could have just killed me in my sleep. It would have been more humane. That was probably that was the greatest hit around the old Christmas tree. Like,
1: oh, yeah.
0: Did you tell your family where you fell asleep? You're like, in the hammock when I was cutting the grass. Yeah.
2: You know what? I just remembered. Nice. I just recalled another one. I mentioned before I used to go down to the farm, mom and dad, mom's side, right? For weeks at a time in summer. That was my camp. I was sitting on the bean bar. That's the craziest place I fell asleep. The bean bar would be spraying weeds out in the fields.
0: Yeah.
1: Okay.
2: You'd sit on a chair, very uncomfortable, holding a nozzle, and you would spray weeds as the tractor went through the fields. And they ended up, at one point, had to stop the tractor because they're like, why is Paul not spraying any weeds? Because I've got my back to the people,
1: sure,
2: right?
1: Sure.
2: And they stopped the tractor and like, had to wake me up because I
0: nice.
2: Passed out.
0: It's perfect.
2: Oh, yeah.
0: Yeah, What are you going to do?
2: Good times.
0: 651-989-ROCK. Let us know. Weirdest place you ever fell asleep. Here's Pink Floyd to jog your memory.

0: Gorman in the Morning, Minnesota's 92 KQRS. We're talking about craziest place you ever fell asleep. A dude broke onto a JetBlue flight, or it's not a flight, a plane that was in the maintenance shed and took himself a nap. Where did you fall asleep in the weirdest place? Man, have we been doing some sleeping. 651-989-ROCK on the Luther Westside Volkswagen Talk and Text Line.
1: Steven in Apple Valley says he wins it all. Our last training exercise in basic training called Nick at Night. After crawling through barbed wire with machine gun fire going on above us, I took a quick power nap.
0: Attaboy.
2: Nice.
0: That's it.
2: There you go.
1: Basic training will do that, right?
0: Oh, yeah.
1: So exhausted that you don't even care.
0: Yeah.
1: Gunfire probably sounded like an alarm, like a you know, white noise.
0: That's beautiful. Keep them coming. We got a lot more we'll try to get into in a little bit. Right now, we must focus on the future. Headlines, give us 5 minutes and two songs.
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11: 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Hey, it's Paul Fletcher, and I care about Minnesota, and I care about music. 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We've made some changes here at 92 KQRS, and I'm one of them. Hey, it's Paul Fletcher, and I care about Minnesota, and I care about music. With me, you'll get both of plenty of them on 92 KQRS. We've made some changes here at 92 KQRS, and I'm one of them. Hey, it's Paul Fletcher, and I care about Minnesota, and I care about music. With me, you'll get both of plenty of them on 92 KQRS. Hey, it's Paul Fletcher. We're so proud of what we've built here at 92 KQRS, a complete rock destination built specifically for Minnesota, which just means we'll still sound great when it's 30 below, I guess. We've made some changes here at 92 KQRS, and I'm one of them. Hey, it's Paul Fletcher, and I care about Minnesota, and I care about music. With me, you'll get both of plenty of them on 92 KQRS.
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11: 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With me, you'll get both of plenty of them on 92 KQRS. 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

0: Gorman in the Morning, Minnesota's 92 KQRS. It is Tuesday, August the 11th. Paul Fletcher, dive in, please. I'm feeling Minnesota.
1: All right, today is obviously primary day. Polls are open now through 8 p.m. This is as big a primary day as we've had in nearly a decade. Minnesota's not had an open governor's race since 2018. You've got control of Congress, of course, the governorship, and the state legislature on the line in November, and it all starts today. So get out there and cast your vote. No matter what you're going to vote for, get out and vote. Amen.

0: Nothing to it but to do it.
1: If that doesn't inspire you to vote, I don't know what will.
0: Come on.
2: My job.
1: What's that?
2: That's my job. Inspiring people to vote.
0: Rider just doing rider things.
1: Uh-huh. At least 132 people are dead after a 7.4 magnitude earthquake struck Western Colombia yesterday. Colombian government has declared a national disaster as emergency teams scramble to search for survivors and residents brace for possible aftershocks. This is Colombia's strongest earthquake this century, also felt in Ecuador and Panama.
2: This thing was nuts.
1: The video footage is truly unbelievable.
0: I'm sure the aftershocks are just relentless too, because that's usually how that goes.
2: Yeah,
0: it's going to be a long time before that part of the world settles down.
1: Brad Pitt has shared that he believes AI can be a useful tool in filmmaking for mid-budget films. He sees AI as a way to assist in creative visual effects. When asked about AI potentially replacing actors, he emphasized the importance of human input in storytelling and emotional expression. But he also mentioned that actors are being scanned for post-production work. But he has always ensured that he owns and destroys his scans.
0: Yeah, that's great for you. You're Brad Pitt.
2: Right.
0: Well, take a look around the rest of SAG, the union, and see how many of them have the ability to A, accept a part, and B, have control of their scans.
2: Yeah.
0: It's about 1%, I bet.
1: I get what he's saying, that it could be used for mid-budget films, like for creating visual effects and whatnot, but really, ultimately, what you're saying is that we do that, it costs less so we can make more money. That's what I'm hearing.
0: I'm just hearing, like, yeah, it could be used for that. It could also be used for everything else that takes away jobs. I mean, just because something could be used for good doesn't mean in the history of the human race that it will be.
1: Right.
0: Mm-hmm. And AI is leading the charge for, can we just unplug all of it, please?
1: A British etiquette coach explains how to properly eat a club sandwich.
3: How to eat a club sandwich? Now, you should know by now that we don't use a knife on bread. There are exceptions. This is one of them. So we're going to take our knife and fork, and from the side closest to us, from the bottom of the club sandwich, we can cut a portion off and eat.
2: I didn't realize I didn't know that much about club sandwiches.
0: Yeah, and how about the fact he goes, as you know, we don't use a knife on bread. There are exceptions. What do you do then normally? Tear it off like a caveman?
1: Yeah. Like, how am I supposed to apply the butter spread or the mayonnaise?
0: You order the club sandwich because you like a couple things. You like decorative toothpicks.
2: Yeah.
1: Yes.
0: Because they have to hold those quartered sandwich pieces in place. Mm-hmm. And you like having more food than you should try to get into your mouth in one bite.
1: Yes.
0: The whole point of a club sandwich is that it's fun. And you get it's a bit of a smorgasbord.
1: They taste good.
0: Yeah.
1: But I don't ever make a club sandwich at home. And so when I get a club sandwich, it's already cut. And it's like handed to me on a plate. It's beautiful. I don't need any of this.
0: Yeah.
1: British guy.
0: I can't play golf without thinking about club sandwich after that Simpsons episode.
2: Mm.
0: Use your sandwich. Use an open-faced club, a sandwich. And Homer, open-faced club sandwich. Yeah, that's how that goes.
1: It's time for sports.
0: Well, how about this? The Twins, right before the trade deadline, if you remember, picked up a couple of relievers and a starter. That starter, Dean Kramer from the Baltimore Orioles, last night at Target Field, faced those Baltimore Orioles. Mm-hmm. And man, did he show up ready to play. Nice job starting off the 9-game homestand, giving up one hit and one run while striking out 7 over 7 innings. Thank you,
2: excellent.
0: Dean Kramer.
1: Booyah.
0: He allowed only 2 of 22 batters faced to reach base. He retired his first 9 and then his final 10, sandwiched around those two guys that got on.
1: Sandwiched?
0: Really, really nicely done. Josh Bell in the 7th inning with a lead and a couple men on went ahead and put the game away for good.
4: Bell hammers high and deep to left center. Back it goes, and that ball is gone. Josh Bell breaks it wide open. A 7th-inning 3-run homer, and the Twins have a commanding 7-1 lead.
2: Excellent.
0: 16th home run of the year for Josh Bell and his 71st RBI. So
2: okay.
0: he's having a bit of a season. This 9-game homestand does include Thursday night's game in Iowa at the Field of Dreams. We will be playing the Phillies Thursday night. 6:30 p.m. first pitch on Netflix.
1: That's interesting.
0: Hey, Dad, you want to have a catch?
1: And watch Netflix?
0: Yep. The next 4 games for the Minnesota Lynx will be on the road. Portland, Vegas, Golden State, and Washington. odd choice of, you know, sometimes you got to do the routing the way you got to do the routing. Three out west and then one in our nation's capital. They don't have a home game again until August 24th. Let's hope the defense holds and we come back continuing to separate ourselves from the rest of the pack. The Loons have a game tonight at 7:30 against Atlante from Mexico. This is the last of these League's Cup games for a while. On this day in 1994, Major League Baseball players called for a strike. It was the eighth time in 23 years that they had done so. But the 94 strike, the most devastating by far.
5: Yeah.
0: First time ever, no World Series. They canceled the rest of the season.
5: Yeah.
0: Tony Gwynn of the San Diego Padres was flirting with 400. He had a very, very reasonable chance to hit 400. First time in many, many years that would have happened. And who really got screwed? The Montreal Expos. That was the best team in baseball that year. They were on a tear.
5: Yeah.
0: And that season was canceled. They didn't win a World Series. And that plays no small part in the fact that a few years later, they became the Washington Nationals. Because if they'd won a series in Montreal, I think that team would still be there.
1: Yeah, you're not wrong about that. And Jeremy, who hits up the talk and text line a lot, he says he has good information that we're looking at a potential strike or lockout again this year.
0: Oh, yeah. Yeah, it's very, very likely that there will be a limited amount of baseball in 27. Hammond, good morning.
2: Giddy up, Hammond.
0: Giddy up, Hammond.
1: What? Giddy up, Hammond?
0: Yeah.
1: Come on, where's your line?
2: Wow. Hello, Wisconsin?
1: There it is.
2: Hello, Wisconsin.
1: What is happening?
0: You know, not every band in the world is named for the guy whose assassination led to World War I, but I can think of one, and that would, of course, be Franz Ferdinand.

0: Gorin in the morning, Minnesota's 92KQRS. We were discussing earlier, a gentleman broke into a JetBlue airplane just to fall asleep. Good place to take a nap. You ever find yourself taking a nap in a place you didn't expect, or at least was a very weird place? And we have a lot of texts on the Luther Westland Volkswagen Talking Text Line.
1: 715 number, behind the seat in the front end loader while my dad crushed cars at a junkyard.
2: Oh.
0: I like that.
2: Man, but you're missing out on all that great car crushing.
1: Yeah.
0: Hey, that reminded me. I fell asleep in the front scoop of a front loader, like a digger. Yeah.
2: Okay.
0: And as a kid in my neighborhood, there was somebody getting some work done in their backyard.
2: Yeah.
0: And there was an unoccupied, what do you call that? Not a bulldozer, the digger, scoop truck thing.
1: Earth mover.
0: Yeah, one of those. Yeah. And I just climbed in. It was just sitting there. I got into it and was sitting there and fell dead asleep. And the guy woke me. He goes, hey, get out of there. And I was like, and I had to jump up and run away.
2: I bet it wasn't the first time that he'd found somebody sleeping in one of those.
0: Probably not. Yeah. Probably not.
1: Rick from Dassel said we had a friend that was, we were partying in Chicago and couldn't find him. He ended up calling us the next morning. Turned out he fell asleep in the back of somebody's pickup truck and ended up in Milwaukee.
0: Could have been worse.
2: Yeah.
0: Could have ended up in Lake Michigan. Just saying.
1: Bottom of it.
0: Yeah. Yeah. These things happen.
2: Hey, on the Facebook page, somebody says that they fell asleep at a Pearl Jam concert at Wrigley Field.
1: Yeah, this rings a bell.
2: And it is Paul Fletcher's wife.
0: Oh, boy.
1: So the first show at Wrigley Field, the greatest Pearl Jam show I've ever seen.
0: Okay.
1: Partially because the weather influenced it. We had a massive thunderstorm roll through Wrigley Field, had to clear out the infield and all
0: sure.
1: that. We were one row behind the overhang, so we didn't get wet.
0: Got
1: we just
0: it.
1: Hung out.
0: Yeah.
1: But it was about an hour and a half delay. There's an urban okay. legend, Eddie Vedder's backstage, talking to the mayor. What do I have to donate to lift the sound ordinance? So it got to be a late night, and she's not as diehard as I am.
0: Yeah.
1: And, she fell asleep during the set, in her seat.
0: Was it late Wrigley. In the set, or was it, you know?
1: It was like, well, they knew the front was coming. They did about seven songs, and so, no, they had a good 2 to 2.5 hours left to do, which they did.
0: No, when did she fall asleep?
1: Oh, during the rain delay. So it was like seven songs in.
2: Oh, so she missed 2.5 hours?
1: No. She woke up. But I had to, it was like probably three songs in, they played her favorite song, and I nudged her, and she woke up, heard it, and woke up, and finished the show.
0: Born in the USA tour, Bruce Springsteen, Lexington Rupp Arena, the biggest tour on earth at that time.
2: Yeah.
0: Second row behind the stage, looking right down over the backs of the, actually really cool seats.
2: Okay.
0: Sober as a judge, sound asleep early in the show during the acoustic section.
2: Really?
0: Yeah. And my Springsteen-obsessed girlfriend was not happy with me.
1: No.
0: Yeah. I drove in the rain. I was tired. Bored to tears.
1: Excuses.
0: Hey, we want to give away some B-52s and Devo tickets, and we're going to play a little something we call WTF, Wisconsin, Texas, Florida. Fletcher?
1: Yeah, I've got a joyride that resulted in road rage, a helicopter joyride, and a fire truck joyride. It's all about the joyrides.
0: Oh, very nice.
2: Happy, happy, joy, joy.
0: Yeah, that's exactly it. All right, you can play along, maybe win some tickets. Give us about 5 minutes and two songs.
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9: 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Hey, it's Paul Fletcher, and I care about Minnesota, and I care about music. 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
2: Heads up, White Bear Lake crash on 694 westbound right as you're coming up on 35E. That's going to be over on the right shoulder and has traffic backed up all the way to Highway 61. Also looking at some stop-and-go traffic, Highway 212 eastbound between Dell Road and Highway 5 over in Eden Prairie. And then we've got a crash on Highway 5 causing some of those backups. So that's going to be Highway 5 eastbound at Mitchell Road. That's your traffic on KQ.
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2: 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Any chance we had at seeing a thunderstorm has kind of fizzled out for most of us, topping out at 87 today, a few clouds and 86 tomorrow. Minneapolis, St. Paul, clear skies for now, sun's up, we're at 73.
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0: Gorman in the Morning, Minnesota's 92 KQRS. 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
1: Would be good.
0: Hell yes, I'm interested.
2: Should be a cool show.
0: I've seen both those bands way, way back in the day.
3: Okay.
0: And man, I saw both those. Those are two of the most memorable nights of my life as a kid on Saturday Night Live. First seeing Devo and going, I have no idea what I'm watching. And then seeing the B-52s and going, I have no idea what I'm watching. Yeah. But both times going to the record store the next day and going, I need that.
3: Mm-hmm.
0: So this is right down my alley, as they say. We, because we're so cool, want to give away some tickets. We're going to play Wisconsin, Texas, Florida, Fletcher's Edition. You'll have a chance in a few minutes to win some tickets to this bad boy. Paul, what do you got?
2: All right. So remember, these could be in Wisconsin, Texas, or Florida, any combination of any of those, but it won't be Utah or something like that. It's Wisconsin, Texas, or Florida. We start with a kid on an electric bike, more than capable of, they're more than capable of being annoying, right? But this is probably not the way to handle it.
4: Police in County arrested a woman who they say chased a teenager riding an e-bike off the road. Deputies arrested 65-year-old Julia Kaltoff after what they called a road rage incident. She told deputies the 14-year-old teenager was riding his bike too fast and she wanted to find out where he lived. But she nearly hit him in the process. It was the teen who caught this video of the car on the trail behind him.
5: There's this lady trying to hit me.
6: I swerved over and onto the road and I waved someone down, but they later kept driving and another witness had stayed and he helped me out. That was the witness that cut her off and let me go.
4: Deputies did not arrest Kaltoff right away, but after more investigation, she was taken into custody Tuesday. Now she faces several charges, including aggravated assault with a deadly weapon, but she was later released on a $3,000 bond.
2: There you go. I mean, okay. When he's recording that video, he's on what looks like to me to be like a bike path, one that has the dotted lines, right. You know, like a walking path.
3: Yes,
2: and she's behind him in a car.
3: Oh, well, that's not how that's supposed to work.
0: You know, the scooter takeover a Saturday night in downtown Minneapolis.
3: Exactly.
0: Yesterday, middle of the afternoon, it was early evening, late afternoon, on Main Street, I watched at least 30 e-bikes all in a clump coming down together, all like high school boys, a lot of them popping wheelies the whole time, all together. And Chauncey was not happy about that as they approached. And I thought, if I hadn't had just been worried about maintaining him under control on the leash, because he wanted to go attack all 30 of them.
2: Yeah, right.
0: I was going to shoot a video and post it with a song playing by the English band The Soft Boys. That's what went through my mind.
2: Huh.
0: This is the perfect chance to play the Soft Boys.
3: Would that be I Want to Destroy You?
0: I thought. Well, I could have been. I could have picked any number. But what I thought was, why, I'm from an age where if you rode around on one of those and thought you were cool, you'd get a knuckling.
3: Oh, yeah.
0: This is
3: absolutely clothesline.
0: It's just so not cool.
2: Yeah.
0: I'm on a little quiet thing that I don't have to pedal. Anyway, the 80s would have been way harsher on the e-bike people.
2: Oh, it'd be over by now.
0: Yeah, it would have lasted an hour.
2: All right, so that's the first one. Our second one, I don't need to say much other than why drive when you can fly.
7: Welcome back. Yeah, we know you've probably been wanting more information about this story. Yesterday, our Montse Vercosa brought us the story of the pilot who took his helicopter to Cabela's because driving just took too long. We got a lot of responses from all of you. And now, tonight, in a CBS 58 exclusive, Montse talks to the pilot of that chopper.
8: Quick shopping trip on Saturday night quickly went viral. But for Washington County Sheriff's Office, it was a unique call.
9: And there is a back helicopter in the parking lot. I'll be with the pilot.
8: The pilot is Dennis Pipping.

0: with a long love of flying.
1: Ever since I was a kid, I think I remember I was about 5 years old and laying down on the kitchen floor like Superman, praying to God. I said, if you're real, make me fly.
0: And fly he does. Several times a week in his Robinson R-44. Sometimes for his work on farms, other times for fun.
2: Now, why decide to fly to Cabela's instead of taking a car?
1: Well, part of it is for fun, and the other part is a lot faster.
0: Driving from to would take 50 minutes, but by helicopter, about 20.
1: I went in to do some shopping, came out, and there was like 30 cell phones staring at me and saying, wow, that is so cool. Almost all the time, it's good reactions.
0: This weekend, though, garnered more attention than he expected.
1: Shocking, I guess. It's just a helicopter landing in a parking lot.
0: Pipping says he checked his rule book before flying to Cabela's, and the sheriff's office noted Pipping is properly licensed, followed all FAA regulations, and there were no violations.
1: Would I do it again? Yeah, I would, as long as I have permission.
3: I'm Montse Rigosa, CBS 58 News.
4: I want this guy to take me to Cabela's.
5: Saving 30 minutes to travel in something 30 times more deadly than your car.
6: Okay. My favorite part is these. You can't believe people are reacting the way they are. It's just a helicopter in a parking lot.
5: Yeah, okay. Hey, hey, Bruce Wayne, get over yourself.
6: Yeah, that's kind of my thought.
5: Yeah.
6: All of this to get some circus peanuts and some lures for his fishing rod, I'm guessing.
5: Okay.
6: All right, the final one. A woman needed to get somewhere to allegedly meet someone, so obviously she got naked and stole a fire truck.
7: And we are back with a bizarre theft and that was all caught on police body camera.
8: Authorities say a woman stole a fire department pickup truck, turned on the emergency lights, and then drove off.
9: When officers finally tracked down the truck, they found something unexpected in the driver's seat.
7: Hey, stop. Put it in park.
10: The woman behind the wheel of this stolen fire department pickup early Tuesday morning was not responding to an emergency.
7: Are you a firefighter?
11: Yeah.
7: Okay, are you supposed to be driving this truck?
11: Yeah.
10: As police questioned the suspicious driver, the officer discovered the woman isn't dressed for the occasion, or at all.
7: Why are you naked right now?
10: The naked woman, now identified as 36-year-old Emily Thayer, has been charged with operating a motor vehicle without an owner's consent. Court documents say the bizarre incident started just before 1 a.m. early Tuesday. Investigators say Thayer was caught on camera, climbing into the pickup truck, turning on the emergency lights, and driving off from the fire station. And just minutes later, dispatchers hear strange calls on the radio.
12: Brennan, do you read me? Brennan, come in. I'm hungry. You got food in there?
10: It would take officers an hour to find the truck. Thayer still in the driver's seat.
5: Yeah.
7: So why are you naked? Driving a truck?
11: Because I'm supposed to meet someone.
7: Yeah. You're supposed to be taking this truck right now?
11: Yeah.
7: Okay. No, I doubt it.
10: Officers later found Thayer's dress in the bed of the truck before taking her to get checked out.
9: Calling this the naked truth, Thayer is scheduled for a competency hearing later on this month. If convicted, she could face up to 6 years in prison and a $10,000 fine.
4: Oh, the naked truth.
6: There we go. Yeah, that was a great line.
5: Who among us hasn't just been on a phone call late at night earlier in life and thought, boy, I hope she drives over here naked. Come on. Is it really worth $10,000 in 3 years in the joint?
4: Oh, man.
5: Anyway.
6: That's how we do it.
5: That's a good little list of stories right there.
6: So joyrides today.
5: If you think you know where these all went down, call 651-989-ROCK. Luther Westside Volkswagen Talk at text line 651-989-ROCK. The first caller to correctly label all three by the state in which they occurred is going to see the B-52s and Devo and having a blast.

0: Gorman in the Morning, Minnesota's 92 KQRS. How happy do you think that guy is when he wakes up every day and says, I'm not married to Gwyneth anymore?
1: And then looks at his bank account.
0: Yeah, both. That's a win-win right there. Yeah.
2: The bank account doesn't hurt.
0: Jeez. I got an old buddy who is a big part of the Coldplay production crew.
1: Oh.
0: And they just did the longest stadium tour ever.
2: Mm-hmm.
0: 3 years.
1: Exhausting, but probably fun.
0: Hundreds and hundreds of shows in sold-out stadiums. And he said, yeah, we're taking 26 and 27 off, and then we're going out for 28, 29, and 30.
1: Ooh.
2: Moly.
0: The success of that band is astonishing.
2: Yeah.
0: And I'm not saying they shouldn't have it. I'm just saying, like, I slept on it. I looked up one day. I was like, oh, that's the biggest touring band in the world? Go figure.
2: Yeah.
0: But that's neither here nor there. It's also neither Wisconsin, Texas, nor Florida.
1: No.
0: We got to get to the end of this. Fletcher's given us a few stories to discern. Kathy from Forest Lake called in, and she hit pay dirt. Congrats to you, Kathy. Let's recap.
2: So we've got kids on electric bikes. They can be a bit annoying. One lady got pretty upset about it and followed one on an e-bike bike and landed herself in jail.
0: Okay. A Wisconsinite would not do that. They would wish they could follow a kid on an e-bike and almost run them over, but they wouldn't go through with it.
1: Mm-hmm.
0: A Floridian, however, it's just Wednesday. I'm saying Florida.
1: Oh, okay. I was following you on the Wisconsin logic. You don't discipline other people's children in the Midwest. And then in Florida, you don't discipline children at all. So by that logic, I was leaving myself with Texas.
0: Very good.
2: Okay. All right. Well, Kathy, why don't you give the good news to one of them?
3: It's Florida.
0: Oh, there you go.
1: Okay.
2: All right. Number two, we had Mr. Helicopter Guy taking, he can't be bothered to drive to Cabela's, so he's going to take his chopper to Cabela's to save 30 minutes. Steve, where are you landing on this one?
0: I really want to say Wisconsin, but it seems too obvious, so I'll say Texas, hoping that they have Cabela's in Texas.
2: Okay.
1: Oh, I'm going with Wisconsin, and it is purely wishful thinking. I just want a helicopter ride to Cabela's, and that's my best chance.
0: That's it.
2: Okay, Kathy, give one of them the good news.
3: Wisconsin.
1: Oh, nice.
2: All right, we're tied 1-1 between Ryder and Steve.
1: And I am this close to a helicopter ride.
0: Yes, you are.
1: Okay.
2: I'd say you're this close, but you can't see my hands, so it's... all right, last one. A woman needed to get somewhere to allegedly meet someone, and so she obviously got naked and stole a fire truck to do so.
0: Yeah.
2: I mean, that's the logical path to getting this solved.
0: That I'm inventing a new term. I'm calling it Texas Heat. And I'm thinking that's the Lone Star State.
2: It sounds like a good philosophy.
1: All right. Well, if you listen to the first responders, to the police officers' reaction to seeing a naked woman, I don't think you get that in Florida or Texas. It's only weird. You're only like, why are you naked if you are in Wisconsin?
2: All right, Kathy, give one of them the good news.
3: It's Wisconsin.
1: Hey!
0: Man,
2: there you go.
1: All right.
0: Well, it's clearly not someone from Wisconsin stealing that fire truck. It's like the joke I wrote my first time in England. What does every attractive woman in England have in her pocket? A passport. All right, Kathy.
2: Wow.
0: Kathy, well
1: nice
0: done.
1: Work.
2: Yeah.
0: You're going to see the Bees and Devo. That's going to be awesome. Have a great time. Don't even need to say it because I know you will. All right, we got to look forward. Sit tight, Kathy. We are going to get into some headlines in about 5 minutes and two songs.
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0: Hey, it's Steve Gorman, and you can catch Gorman in the Morning with Fletcher and Ryder every day for moments like this. And in the middle of the men's room, they had a fountain to wash your hands. 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You activated the water. There was, you know,
9: the pedal. We had one at my elementary school.
0: Okay, you would then stick your hands under, and the water would come out. 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I thought it was a urinal. I stepped up and peed into the place you're supposed to wash your hands. And no one stopped me.
9: When you pushed that foot pedal, the entire water fountain. 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
0: Yeah.
9: Is that when it clicked with you, or was it later?
0: No. It definitely clicked, but I was midstream. 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And that's what I did. I didn't wash my hands. I just zipped up and got out of there. 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
8: 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Hey, it's Paul Fletcher, and I care about Minnesota, and I care about music. With me, you'll get both of plenty of them on 92 KQRS. Hey, it's Paul Fletcher. 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We've made some changes here at 92 KQRS, and I'm one of them. Hey, it's Paul Fletcher, and I care about Minnesota, and I care about music. With me, you'll get both of plenty of them on 92 KQRS.
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0: Gorman in the Morning, Minnesota's 92 KQRS. Good Tuesday morning. It is August the 11th. I'm feeling Minnesota, which means it's time for Paul Fletcher to throw us some headlines.
1: Yeah, primary election day is today. Polls open now through 8 p.m. This is as big a primary day as we've had in nearly a decade. Minnesota has not had an open governor's race since 2018. So you've got control of Congress, of course, the governorship and the state legislature all on the line in November. And it all starts today. And I just read election officials say they're expecting record turnout. So let's all be a part of that.
0: Let's vote.
2: Yeah, there's no whining in November when you look at the ballot and say, I don't like either of these people.
0: Yeah.
2: If you didn't get your butt out to vote today. Yep.
0: And by the way, not liking either of those people is normal.
2: Yeah.
1: That's right.
0: You're voting for the least damage, not for Superman. Or woman, as the case may be.
2: But today you can vote for Superwoman.
0: Today you can, today you can get a lot closer to your preferred choice, yeah. Sure.
1: Floating around in the world of collectibles is a one-of-one numbered rookie debut patch autograph card of Cooper Flagg, who was the number one pick of the Dallas Mavericks last year. Now, the Mavericks, the franchise, they want this card, and apparently really badly, because they're offering a full-on bounty to the lucky fan who unpacks it. In exchange for the card, the team is offering two Mavericks season premium lower-level tickets for 32 years.
2: 32 years?
0: He wears number 32.
2: Okay.
0: But that's, that's 64 season tickets in the lower bowl. That's incredible.
2: Jeez.
0: It's so many games. 40 regular season games. Forget the playoffs. Yeah. A year. Ho!
1: You're also getting a signed game-worn Flagg rookie jersey.
2: But wait, there's more?
1: Yeah, I'm just getting started. Okay. A post-game photo with Flagg, a private photo shoot with the Rookie of the Year trophy, which Flagg won last year, as well as the Larry O'Brien trophy, a VIP tour of the practice facility in Dallas, including a team meet-and-greet, a private basketball experience, quote-unquote, for up to 10 guests at American Airlines Center, and an all-expense-paid trip to Boston to see the Mavs take on the Celtics. All of that in exchange for your card.
0: The 32 seasons of two lower bowl premium tickets, the rest of it's like, yeah, whatever. Those things are just, that's gold, man. And yeah. By the way, get those tickets, and then let's assume the team, Cooper Flagg's great. Let's assume that he does turn them into another contender. You know how much you're going to be selling those tickets for the games you don't want to see yourself?
2: Oh, yeah.
0: Man,
2: yeah.
0: That is a bargain. And why wait around for the card to be worth more? Cat, get your booty now. That's what I say.
3: Basketball, give me the ball because I'm gonna dunk it.
1: I did look it up because I was curious. They estimate this card's going to be worth between $3 and $5 million.
2: Ooh.
0: Yeah, they estimate there's a lot of stupid rich people in the world. Okay. Is what they estimate.
2: Okay.
1: A New York City woman is serving up a PSA about squeezing limes and then going and sitting out in the sun. Check this out.
4: So apparently you can get second-degree burns from making margaritas. Like this weekend I was making margaritas and I didn't have a juicer, so I squeezed like 30 limes with my bare hands and then went and sat by the pool all day. Now both of my hands are covered in second-degree burns. And I have my grandpa's funeral tomorrow, so I'm going to be pulling up like this.
2: Oh, boy.
1: Well, and her hands are severely blistered.
0: Yeah.
1: It is really, really bad.
0: Lime juice and sun. Got it.
1: Yeah, don't do it. I looked up how do you deal with this if you are going to be sitting in the sun? Because margaritas and sunshine go hand in hand quite often. You just need to wash your hands thoroughly. Get all that lime juice out of there the best that you can.
2: Yeah, they sell pre-made mixes at the grocery store.
0: They sure do.
2: Go for that.
1: I put a fresh lime, though. I don't know.
0: I'm very health conscious, so what I add to my gutter tequila is fresh lime juice. We don't know where any of the liquor we drink actually comes from.
2: Yeah.
0: Just admit it.
1: Okay.
0: Just taking a chance.
1: All right, that's what I got.
0: I tell you what I got. I got a pretty good pitcher for the Twins who came over from Baltimore last week named Dean Kramer. Made his second start for the Twins last night, his first at home. And man, what a 7-inning diamond he threw last night. Let's see. He faced 22 batters, two of whom reached base. He used four different pitches, the splitter, the cutter, the four-seam fastball, and the sinker as he was striking out let's see, 7 players throughout the game. My man retired his first 9 batters and then the final 10 batters. It was a dominant performance. So, in your face, Baltimore. Yeah. Oh, and he did it against his former team, the Orioles. Because, you know, why not add a little insult to injury on that one? Byron Buxton, who's been on the 10-day injured list since July 29th, was working out before the first pitch last night, taking swings, batting practice, running the bases, and running in the outfield. They're saying now a few days, a couple days. Maybe he'll be back in time for Thursday's Field of Dreams game in Iowa.
2: Oh, that'd be cool.
0: As we play the Phillies, 6:30 p.m. first pitch on Netflix, the Twins and the Phillies in a cornfield in Iowa. I know, it somehow makes sense.
2: I have Netflix, so I'm excited about this. I don't get to watch a ton of ball games on TV.
0: If somebody in 1987 had said there's going to be a game down the road in the future in Major League Baseball, once a year there'll be a game played in a cornfield in Iowa, you'd go, that's the dumbest thing I've ever heard. Yeah. And then 1 year later, you'd be like, no way, that's incredible.
2: Yeah.
1: What's amazing is they're trying to do such a throwback, retro, like old school feel on Netflix.
0: Well, hey, man. Got to jump on when you can.
1: Sure.
0: The Minnesota Lynx are on a bit of a road trip. They're going to start with Portland and then Vegas and then Golden State before heading to our nation's capital for the 4th game of the trip. Not at home until August 24th. This is crunch time. This road trip, if the defense travels, as they like to say, if we can keep locking people down, this would be a great omen for the playoffs, if you will.
2: Yeah.
0: A great harbinger. Tonight, in St. Paul, the Loons are playing the final Leagues Cup game for a while. Atlante, a Mexican team, is in town. 7:30 Monday night. You don't get a lot of Monday night soccer around here. Check it out if you get a chance. On this day in 1991, the real-life Rocky Balboa showed up and won a golf tournament, but his name was John Daly.
2: Oh, okay, yep.
0: John Daly, 1991, was 25 years old. He was in Memphis, Tennessee. And he got a call that said, hey, Nick Price just dropped out of the PGA Championship, and you're the first alternate that we could find. Can you make it here tomorrow to Indianapolis to Crooked Stick? And he said, sure. And he hopped in a car, and he drove overnight, arrived at Crooked Stick minutes before his first round tee time.
2: Man.
0: And he won the tournament. His first PGA event.
2: He lucked out that tournament official knew to find him at a Hooters.
0: He certainly did.
2: Yeah.
0: Overnight, he was a sensation. Won the damn tournament. And then also, 4 years later, 1995, won the British Open. All the while, burning lung darts like there was no tomorrow. Mm. And sneaking beers between holes. He's everybody's favorite guy. If you're going to play around a golf with somebody, you'd probably choose him first.
2: Yeah, you want to choose John Daly.
1: It's a no-brainer.
0: I'm not violating any sort of privilege here. My cousin Scott Gorman for years has been a man helping other people get sober. He has been doing the Lord's work for 40 years and has done truly, like he's got some stories that are just fantastic. Worked with John Daly for a while in the 90s. John Daly got sober, hired my cousin, said, hey, come just be my guy. Hang out with me. And then John Daly very, very astutely and very directly at some point said, I'm done. I'm going to start drinking again. And then he went back. But during those sober years, my cousin spent a lot of time with him. And John told him stories of, I own several course records at golf clubs throughout America. And he'd say, really? He goes, not for lowest score, but for how many beers I drink during the 18 holes and still break par.
2: Oh, man.
0: Wow. Those were his course records.
2: Yes.
1: What's more impressive?
0: But nothing is more impressive than that. And I said, what is that, a beer a hole? And my cousin just laughed.
2: Yeah.
0: One per hole, please.
5: Fat chance.
0: Shooting a 70 with 31 Coors Lights in your stomach. You try it sometime.
1: Yeah, right?
0: John Daly's a special. Tiger Woods always said, if I had his talent, I would have never lost a tournament in my life.
2: Yeah?
0: Most talented, naturally gifted golfer Tiger Woods ever saw.
1: Wow.
0: Crazy.
1: It's not shocking, I guess.
0: You know, hey, man, when the gods are divvying it out, some guys get the grit and the drive, and some guys get the talent, and very rarely is that all in the same person.
2: Yeah.
0: Unless your name is Prince.
1: Yeah.
0: Hey, let's listen to some rock music, shall we? We heard this one the other night out at the old gig in Shakopee.
1: We did, which is a long ways from Stillwater.
0: It's a very long way from Stillwater.
1: Yeah, Stillwater.
0: If I were going to go to Stillwater right now, I might put on Guns N' Roses to listen to on my drive to Stillwater.
1: Yeah? Stillwater's a good spot.
0: Sure.

0: Gorman in the Morning, Minnesota's 92 KQRS. Duff McKagan, that would be the bassist for Guns N' Roses.
1: Yeah, God, I love the cowbell in there, by the way.
0: A lot of cowbell going on. Duff so McKagan, good. a fine bassist.
2: Sure.
0: Your favorite bassists, you know, there's a lot of great ones. You always start at the top of the list. You go John Paul Jones, John Entwistle, Paul McCartney. You know, I mean, countless. Larry Graham. How many great bassists have there been? But there's only one. Bootsy Collins.
2: Oh, right. Boy. You're not kidding.
0: I mean, there's everybody else, and then there's Bootsy, baby. And I can't believe I get to say this. Bootsy Collins is going to be on the horn next. Hang with us.
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14: 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We've made some changes here at 92 KQRS, and I'm one of them. Hey, it's Paul Fletcher, and I care about Minnesota, and I care about music. 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Hey, it's Paul Fletcher, and I care about Minnesota, and I care about music. 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
2: A lot of crashes out there for us this late in the game. Heads up, 35W northbound at Highway 280. That's going to be over on the right shoulder. 694 westbound right before 35E. You've got a crash on the right shoulder. Tow truck's on the scene, so hopefully that'll be clearing up soon. This one, a three-car pileup. 94 eastbound, the off-ramp from 7th Street East. And that's your traffic on KQ.
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2: 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We're going to hit a high of 87 today and then 86 tomorrow. We'll see a mix of clouds both days. And then down to the low 80s, maybe even some 70s later in the week. Minneapolis, St. Paul, clear skies and 75.
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1: Gordon in the Morning, Minnesota's 92 KQRS. I cannot believe the words I am about to say, but I am talking with Bootsy Collins. Good morning, Mr. Collins.
2: Glory be, the phone's on me, Bobble.
1: It's not AI, it's

0: It's the real thing right there. A lifelong dream to be with you, Bootsy. Thank you so much for being with us. Let's get right to it because we don't have a lot of time. Mental health. You have put together a record with Buckethead and Eric Gales. Just tell me what led to the to this album. Where did it start? How long did it take to put it together and how it makes you feel?
1: I think it actually started back when I started. I just didn't know nothing about it. Mm-hmm. Until after all of these years, I started to realize that I need to say something with the music that helps the communities instead of having so much fun all the time. Mm-hmm. But it took having fun to get to this point to where I needed to say something that the people can't say, or not that they can't say, that, you know, they don't want to say. And it's like mental health. People don't really want to talk about it. They never have, you know. So I figured if I do this mental health, which wouldn't be as hard to say than mental health. Mm-hmm. I figured, you know, let's at least discuss, you know, this stigma, you know, within our communities and within our people and within the world as a whole. And so I wanted to put this record together with all these different artists and musicians that, you know, believe in the same purpose. And that's what I wanted to do with this music, have a purpose, a real purpose, instead of just going out having a fun, getting toe up. I mean, you know, I've been doing that all my life. Now I wanted to do something that helped people and help them have a voice. Mental health, I felt like this was the one.
0: It's a great idea. I came up in the music world in the 90s, and nobody was talking about it then. So I can only imagine for you as a kid, 60s and 70s, getting your feet in the water. Yeah. I mean, it wasn't even close to something anybody could think about.
1: Right. Now, our whole thing, our motto is, it's okay to not be okay. Mm-hmm. And so, you know, people could have a new way of looking at it, you know, and once you get a new frame or a new idea about it, it will make it easier to deal with. And so that's what we wanted to do with this album. And so far, you know, it's working.
0: It's a great idea. And then, of course, the unsurprising part is that it's a great sounding record. Manic Depression

0: Eric Gales is, as one would expect, absolutely ripping. But it brings to mind a question. Did you ever spend any time with Jimi Hendrix?
1: Well, I guess you could say I did. You know, I had every record. You know, I hung out with his girlfriend. Mm-hmm. You know, we were on the James Brown bus. We was working 7 days a week. He was working 7 days a week. But his girlfriend was riding the bus with us. So I got a chance to get close to him that way. Mm-hmm. And that's when I'm on the James Brown bus. And you don't ride on the James Brown bus playing Jimi Hendrix. You know?
0: You know? See, I've always wanted to ask, I always thought, if I ever talk to Bootsy Collins, I got to ask. Started playing with James Brown as a teenager. Did it feel, at least initially, like you were in over your head? Or did you just know, like, no, I'm supposed to be here?
1: No, we're cocky kids. I mean, you know, you think about it. That's when Ali, he had come out with all that rap about he's the greatest and this, that.
2: I murdered a rock, injured a stone, hospitalized a brick. I'm so mean, I make medicine sick.
1: So, you know, us young kids, we had that vibe. You know, we were absorbing that vibe. So it was, things were changing. The era was changing. And that's the era I grew up in. You know, and Jimmy wasn't vocal like that, but the outfits he wore and the people he hung with, that spoke to me, you know. And then he did the record Manic Depression, and it was like, wow, this is pretty much incredible, man. So, yeah. You know, all of that spoke to me about now is the time to do it.
0: Well, growing up in the next generation, it's easy to look at the stuff that came before you and romanticize it. But I'm happy to say, for the last 50-plus years, I didn't romanticize anything. It truly was a great era. It was a foundational shift in not just music culture, not just American black culture, but for the whole country. And you were certainly riding the wave at the right time.
1: Oh, man. Well, you know, I have to give it to the universal language. You know, that's music and whatever signals come from the universe. I try to follow that. And it's been good.
0: Yeah, it certainly has. So you're getting together with Palefest. You're going to put on Bootzilla's Buckethead Land of Illusion event. That's one of... what a name. Many celebrations to come with the fact that this is the 50th anniversary of stretching out in Bootsy's rubber band.
3: Oh, except my guitar, baby, and some bump music.
0: Which is mind-blowing to me. I don't know if I've ever gone 6 months without listening to that entire album start to finish. So that's really exciting. I do want to say Peppermint Patty's with us as well. And so
1: she's right here.
0: So tell me what else we got going on, the foundation that you guys have put together, Peppermint Patty, please, if you would.
4: Yeah, so we are the Bootsy and Patty Collins Foundation. We have been around since 2010, but now we have a program called Funk, F-U-N-K, not Fight. Mm-hmm. And it's where we help calm the violence with the power of music, dancing, gaming. We just launched a gaming truck with our foundation, and on the truck was exclusively Bootsy's new Fortnite map / epic platform game, Capture the Funk. So the children have to play together. That's what's so unique about this game, because we want to not have them in the silo anymore. We want them to come together with some camaraderie. And on that particular game, as we move with the map, we will be releasing Bootsy's new singles. So Metal Health, the title track, is on the game. And then also artists that we're working with, like Davey, who's got the Soul album out right now, mm-hmm. We Are Sun, we will be able to put their new singles on the game. So as the children and young adults and whomever plays the game around the world, they will get to hear these new singles. So it's a new way to release music.
0: Yeah. That is awesome. Yeah. This is really great. Bootsy Collins and Patty with us on Gorman in the Morning. I'm the king and queen. I'll just say it. The royal court. We got them both here.
1: Thanks.
0: It's a really exciting thing. I got to ask you one more thing, Bootsy. I know you don't have a lot of time, but we're here in Minneapolis, which is the one place where Prince is actually the king.
1: Yes, he is.
0: Tell me about when you first became aware of Prince. Do you remember hearing a song or seeing him or meeting him for the first time?
1: Yeah, I met him for the first time at Warner Brothers, because we were both signed to Warner Brothers Records. Mm-hmm. And that's where we first met out in L.A. You know, you know, I had no idea he was going to blow up like that, you know.
0: Right.
1: But I just knew he was, you know, he was awfully fresh. He was dressing crazy, like, you know, like I like. And, you know, I had no idea he was going to be as special as he was. And, man, as a matter of fact, we just celebrated him. What was that? Was that on? That was in June.
4: Yeah. In June 8th and 9th.
1: Yeah. June 8th and 9th there in Minneapolis. Mm-hmm. And so we got a chance to dine and check out the Prince establishment. Mm-hmm. And work with some of the artists. It was just, and then we actually recorded one of the 50th anniversary songs, I'd Rather Be.

0: in Prince's studio.
1: That's awesome.
0: So, you know, it was a pretty deep deal, and you know, it's something we'll never forget.
1: Bootsy Collins, I should mention again, teaming up with Buckethead, Eric Gales, Robert Trujillo, Billy Sheehan. I mean, a lot of names on this one, on Mental Health, the album. Focus on getting it right, getting it, talking about these issues, not just for musicians, but for all of us. It is
0: for all of us.
1: Truly, Bootsy and Patty, thanks so much for calling in. It's a pleasure. Glory be to the one who knows what the funk is about. I haven't been this happy in days and days and days, so thank you both.
0: Thank you so much, man.
2: Bye.
1: Take care.
0: Bye-bye.
2: You too. Bye-bye.
3: Glory be to the one who knows what the funk's about, y'all. Man.
1: Bootsy Collins, to say he has his own lane in the pool is an understatement.
4: Yeah.
1: In terms of rock or just music history. I get so excited occasionally. That's one of those times. Because I go right back to like 8th or 9th grade, and there's a guy I went to school with named David McGuire, who is a great dude. He's no longer with us, but wherever he is, he's like, I can't believe Gorman got to talk to Bootsy Collins.
5: And you got a hallelujah from Peppermint Patty. Yeah. To hear that? So cool.
1: David was the biggest Parliament Funkadelic and Bootsy Collins fan the world ever knew. Mm. And I just kept thinking of it. It was the last thing on my mind, but then as soon as Bootsy started talking, I was like, oh, man. Golly, but it just, I go back all the way, you know, it's 50 years of knowing who that guy is and thinking, man, Bootsy Collins is cool.
5: Yeah, and I mean, there's not a lot of musicians who could put out their own Fortnite map or what, I don't roll my eyes, but with him, I'm like, oh, that totally makes sense.
1: No, absolutely incredible. Goosebumps, man. Absolutely.
4: A rare original.
1: We are up against it. We have just enough time left for the last word.
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2: 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Hey, it's Paul Fletcher. 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Hey, it's Paul Fletcher. 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Hey, it's Paul Fletcher. 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We've made some changes here at 92KQRS, and I'm one of them. Hey, it's Paul Fletcher, and I care about Minnesota, and I care about music. 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
2: 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Hey, it's Paul Fletcher. We're so proud of what we've built here at 92KQRS, a complete rock destination built specifically for Minnesota, which just means we'll still sound great when it's 30 below, I guess. Hey, it's Paul Fletcher. 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We've made some changes here at 92KQRS, and I'm one of them. Hey, it's Paul Fletcher, and I care about Minnesota, and I care about music. 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

0: Gorman in the morning. It's time for today's last word. 12 years ago today, the world stopped spinning for a minute when we all found out that Robin Williams had died.
1: Oh, yeah.
0: I was doing sports talk radio, and word came across, and we all went, oh, man, that's terrible. And then within like an hour, it was just, oh, my God, wait, that's terrible.
2: Yeah.
0: You know, it started to wash over all of the years and all the roles, and just what an incredible, not performer, but just warm man he was. Really, really sad. 12 years, hard to believe.
1: Yeah.
0: So today, let's give Robin Williams a few laughs. Last words.
1: All right.
0: Just a few of my favorite quotes from the man. The problem is that God gives men a brain and a penis, but only enough blood to run one at a time. Reality is just a crutch for people who can't handle drugs.
2: Yeah.
0: Pretty funny.
2: Yes.
1: All right.
0: Never pick a fight with an ugly person. They've got nothing to lose. And finally, you're only given a spark of madness. You mustn't ever lose it.
2: Absolutely.
0: Bang on the money right there, Robin Williams. Say tomorrow on Gorman in the Morning, how about win a pontoon rental from your boat club while you're at it? Hell yeah. Sean McPherson of CityCast Twin Cities. He's coming by with some music trivia. That's always a great time. Yeah, Fletcher, what's coming up right now?
1: I'm going to jam out Nirvana, Dire Straits, Goo Goo Dolls to get the 10 o'clock hour started. Go commercial free just after 11:45.
0: Nothing like a good plan. Keep it right here. Yeah. 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

All right, let's keep Tuesday rolling, shall we? I'm a big believer in forward momentum. Minnesota's 92 KQRS. Paul Fletcher, I call it also the second step of the five-step program of the weekend. Afton. Hey, Afton, got the Goo Goo Dolls next.

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12: 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We've made some changes here at 92 KQRS, and I'm one of them. Hey, it's Paul Fletcher, and I care about Minnesota, and I care about music. 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Hey, it's Paul Fletcher. 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Hey, it's Paul Fletcher. 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Hey, it's Paul Fletcher, and I care about Minnesota, and I care about music. 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
12: I'll get to Warren Zevon and the cars after KQ Weather from North State Mechanical Heating and Air, your neighbor that knows heating and air. We could get a spot of thunderstorm here and there still this morning, otherwise partly cloudy and hazy. Yeah, wildfire smoke still hanging out. Partly cloudy, humid tonight. Stray thunderstorm, possible low of 67. Oh, by the way, we're going to get to a high of 87 today. We're at 75 right now.
0: 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Yeah, we can do that. 92 KQRS.

Hey, you know what? I'm just going to say it like it is. Get out there and vote. I don't care if you vote left, vote right, vote middle, vote for the moon. Just get out there and vote today. It's primary day. Polls open until 8 p.m. America.

baby. Do I need help? Minnesota's 92 KQRS. I'm Paul Fletcher. I don't have a lot planned today, so I need your assistance. Luther Westside Volkswagen Talk and Text Line is open 651-989-ROCK. What do you want to

0: Gorman in the Morning with Fletcher and Ryder. 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
4: 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Hey, it's Paul Fletcher, and I care about Minnesota, and I care about music. With me, you'll get both of plenty of them on 92 KQRS. We've made some changes here at 92 KQRS, and I'm one of them. Hey, it's Paul Fletcher, and I care about Minnesota, and I care about music. With me, you'll get both of plenty of them on 92 KQRS. We've made some changes here at 92 KQRS, and I'm one of them. Hey, it's Paul Fletcher, and I care about Minnesota, and I care about music. With me, you'll get both of plenty of them on 92 KQRS. We've made some changes here at 92 KQRS, and I'm one of them. Hey, it's Paul Fletcher, and I care about Minnesota, and I care about music. With me, you'll get both of plenty of them on 92 KQRS. Hey, it's Paul Fletcher. 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Hey, it's Paul Fletcher. We're so proud of what we've built here at 92 KQRS, a complete rock destination built specifically for Minnesota, which just means we'll still sound great when it's 30 below, I guess. Hey, it's Paul Fletcher. We're so proud of what we've built here at 92 KQRS, a complete rock destination built specifically for Minnesota, which just means we'll still sound great when it's 30 below, I guess. Hey, it's Paul Fletcher. We're so proud of what we've built here at 92 KQRS, a complete rock destination built specifically for Minnesota, which just means we'll still sound great when it's 30 below, I guess.
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0: Just started another killer playlist for you. 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

You know, when Weezer first arrived with their debut album, I believe it's called the Blue Album nowadays, I don't think anybody pegged them for the band that would be around for decades and have their 20th album coming, which is the case. Their 20th album, widely known as the Gold Album, will be out not this Friday, next Friday. This one comes from the Teal Album, which is all covers. I hear the drum.

Hey, just in case you didn't know, I want to make sure that you know. It's my job to make sure you know some things. Green Day launched their 24/7 YouTube channel, Green Day TV. I believe it was last Thursday. It offers up continuous music videos, live performances, nearly three decades of archival footage. And Trey Cool, the drummer, has debuted a new weekly variety show called Transmission Unknown. So if you want to go check it out, it's over there on the Green Day YouTube channel. Hey, Roseville. Yeah, Roseville. I got Counting Crows for you after Dave.

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7: 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Hey, it's Paul Fletcher, and I care about Minnesota, and I care about music. With me, you'll get both of plenty of them on 92KQRS. We've made some changes here at 92KQRS, and I'm one of them. Hey, it's Paul Fletcher, and I care about Minnesota, and I care about music. With me, you'll get both of plenty of them on 92KQRS. Hey, it's Paul Fletcher. We're so proud of what we've built here at 92KQRS, a complete rock destination built specifically for Minnesota, which just means we'll still sound great when it's 30 below, I guess. Hey, it's Paul Fletcher. 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
7: 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Hey, it's Paul Fletcher, and I care about Minnesota, and I care about music. 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Hey, it's Paul Fletcher, and I care about Minnesota, and I care about music. 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Hey, it's Paul Fletcher, and I care about Minnesota, and I care about music. With me, you'll get both of plenty of them on 92KQRS. 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We've made some changes here at 92 KQRS, and I'm one of them. 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With me, you'll get both of plenty of them on 92 KQRS. 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
30: 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Who? Owlroofing.com. Well, the forecast says that right now there could be some thunderstorms happening. It totally depends on which part of the city you're in. I looked at radar, and it really didn't tell me anymore. So if you're getting rained on and there's thunder and lightning, well, then chances are you're in a thunderstorm situation. Otherwise, it's going to be partly sunny today, partly cloudy and humid tonight with a stray thunderstorm possible. Currently 78.
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We had a unique morning on Gorman in the Morning. This morning we played WTF, which we do every week, but we are also joined by Bootsy Collins, and that's bound to make any morning unique. 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Anywhere you get a podcast, search Gorman in the Morning. Thanks to Devani's Pizza and Hot Hoagies. Zeppelin next.

0: It's Lisa Miller with the KQ Rock Review for Tuesday, August 11th. Happy birthday to Bob Mother Bob Devo, referred to as Bob One. He played lead guitar and takes a walk down memory lane with us. His first job?
1: Well, I had some part-time jobs that were like a busboy at an ice cream parlor and stuff. But my first real job was I operated a rock crushing machine at a sand and gravel pit out in Kent, Ohio. They fired me because I wouldn't check the oil in the machine daily.
0: Since Devo, Bob One has stayed busy with side projects as a composer for...
1: I did Rugrats for a number of years, maybe 150 episodes, and then they had a spinoff called All Grown Up that I worked on, and done a lot of TV commercials, and the Hansel and Gretel movie, the How to Eat Fried Worms movie.
0: Devo is coming to town along with the B-52s for a KQ show at Mystic Lake Amphitheater on September 20th. I'm Lisa Miller, and that's a KQ Rock Review, sponsored by 1-800-LAW-TIGERS.
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5: Hey, it's Steve Gorman, and you can catch Gorman in the Morning with Fletcher and Ryder every day for moments like this. 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
12: 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Hey, it's Paul Fletcher, and I care about Minnesota, and I care about music. With me, you'll get both of plenty of them on 92 KQRS. Hey, it's Paul Fletcher. We're so proud of what we've built here at 92 KQRS, a complete rock destination built specifically for Minnesota, which just means we'll still sound great when it's 30 below, I guess. Hey, it's Paul Fletcher. We're so proud of what we've built here at 92 KQRS, a complete rock destination built specifically for Minnesota, which just means we'll still sound great when it's 30 below, I guess. We've made some changes here at 92 KQRS, and I'm one of them. Hey, it's Paul Fletcher, and I care about Minnesota, and I care about music. With me, you'll get both of plenty of them on 92 KQRS. We've made some changes here at 92 KQRS, and I'm one of them. Hey, it's Paul Fletcher, and I care about Minnesota, and I care about music. With me, you'll get both of plenty of them on 92 KQRS. Hey, it's Paul Fletcher. We're so proud of what we've built here at 92 KQRS, a complete rock destination built specifically for Minnesota, which just means we'll still sound great when it's 30 below, I guess. Hey, it's Paul Fletcher. We're so proud of what we've built here at 92 KQRS, a complete rock destination built specifically for Minnesota, which just means we'll still sound great when it's 30 below, I guess. We've made some changes here at 92 KQRS, and I'm one of them. Hey, it's Paul Fletcher, and I care about Minnesota, and I care about music. With me, you'll get both of plenty of them on 92 KQRS.
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in full effect tonight out at Allianz Field. Oasis Wonderwall, I mean, Minnesota's 92 KQRS. Sort of the adopted theme song of your Minnesota United. They're taking on Aliante, I believe that's how you say it. AFC. Leagues Cup match tonight, 7:30 Tuesday night. Soccer at Allianz. Good times. We're commercial free. Also good times. It's nonstop starting now.

0: Minnesota's 92 KQRS. We just got going commercial free on Paul Fletcher, and I'm giggling because I'm playing Icky Thump. I don't know how you hear this song and not just get an instant boost to your energy, to your spirit overall. Oh yeah, we're commercial free. Bad reputation up next from my friends in Scandia. Hey, Scandia!
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Polls open until 8 p.m. We haven't had an open governor's race since 2018, so it's a big one. 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

Edie Brickell and the New Bohemians. It's crazy. They played Saturday Night Live, the band did. Edie Brickell, while singing, locked eyes with Paul Simon, who was standing next to camera. And she got completely flustered. Forgot lyrics that she'd sang a bazillion times. And, well, I guess it makes sense because they're still married. Commercial-free KQ. We got the psychedelic furs next.

Looking like we should be partly sunny the rest of the day. Quick look at KQ weather from North State Mechanical Heating and Air, your neighbor that knows heating and air. A bit hazy, though, high of 87. Partly cloudy, humid with a stray thunderstorm tonight. Low of 67 right now. 81 degrees, but it feels more like 90. I wish I was lying.

it's a mighty long time, but I'm here to tell you, there's something else. The afterworld. A world of never-ending happiness. You can always see the sun. Day or night.

Prince, Let's Go Crazy, obviously. 92 KQRS, commercial free. I'm Paul Fletcher. It's funny, on last Saturday, my wife and I were driving to Guns N' Roses Public Enemy at the Mystic Lake Amphitheater, and I was playing Public Enemy songs for my wife because she wasn't super familiar with them. I've been into Public Enemy since 1989. That's when I heard Fear of a Black Planet. On that album is a song called Brothers Gonna Work It Out. Again, I've been into them since 1989. It took me until last Saturday to realize there are guitar samples from the song I just played, Prince, Let's Go Crazy, in the Public Enemy song, Brothers Gonna Work It Out. We learn something every day, right?

Hey, East St. Paul, that song inspired by Little Red Riding Hood. I know it's called Hungry Like the Wolf. It's right there in the name, but I just don't think of Little Red Riding Hood when I hear that song from Duran Duran. Also, first song to ever win the Grammy for Best Video. I'd forgotten that they give away awards for videos, but 1984, Duran Duran won that. We're still commercial free, and we're kind of in the middle of a Fletcher set. Duran Duran, now Pearl Jam, next Pink Floyd. Three of my very favorites, East St. Paul.

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2: 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Hey, it's Paul Fletcher, and I care about Minnesota, and I care about music. With me, you'll get both of plenty of them on 92 KQRS. We've made some changes here at 92 KQRS, and I'm one of them. Hey, it's Paul Fletcher, and I care about Minnesota, and I care about music. With me, you'll get both of plenty of them on 92 KQRS. We've made some changes here at 92 KQRS, and I'm one of them. Hey, it's Paul Fletcher, and I care about Minnesota, and I care about music. With me, you'll get both of plenty of them on 92 KQRS.
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2: Stone Temple Pilots in the Cars after a quick look at KQ weather from Owl Roofing. 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Partly sunny the rest of the way, a bit hazy, high of 87, partly cloudy, humid. A stray thunderstorm possible tonight, low of 67. Right now, we're sitting at 82, but it feels like 93.
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KQRS-DP, Interstate Love Song, Minnesota's 92 KQRS. I'm Paul Fletcher. We're on all a lot of the socials, not all of them. Facebook, Instagram, X, I still call it Twitter, and Threads. 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

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Minnesota's 92 KQRS. Yeah, that's our dig at AI.

would take a seven-nation army to hold you back from voting? We've got a pretty important primary election happening today with an open governor race, our first in almost a decade. Election officials were saying they're expecting

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1: I cannot believe the words I am about to say, but I am talking with Bootsy Collins. 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
1: 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Did it feel, at least initially, like you were in over your head, or did you just know, like, no, I'm supposed to be here?
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1: 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Hey, it's Paul Fletcher, and I care about Minnesota, and I care about music. 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

Okay, I'm going to do something unorthodox because I want you to listen to this. You know what that sound is? 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Keep in mind, this song was released back in 1994, right? There wasn't a lot of technology. That's the sound of a ringtone and a busy signal overlapping at the same time. Yeah. And it's efforts like that that took this song to number one. Not on the, like, you know, the pop charts, the Billboard, whatever, top 200, top Hot 100, whatever, but number one on the mainstream rock charts. 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

Minnesota's 92 KQRS North Oaks. How we doing, North Oaks? I hope you're doing great. I'm Paul Fletcher. Happy, what are we on, Tuesday? Yeah, second step of the five-step program of the weekend. You know what we need this afternoon? I think this afternoon needs a homegrown anti-war anthem inspired by the Gulf War. Yeah, I'm going to play that after this from Sinead O'Connor. It's

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3: 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Hey, it's Paul Fletcher, and I care about Minnesota, and I care about music. 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Hey, it's Paul Fletcher, and I care about Minnesota, and I care about music. With me, you'll get both of plenty of them on 92 KQRS. 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Hey, it's Paul Fletcher, and I care about Minnesota, and I care about music. 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
3: 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We've made some changes here at 92 KQRS, and I'm one of them. 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Hey, it's Paul Fletcher, and I care about Minnesota, and I care about music. 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
17: Dave Matthews Band, Cheap Trick. After KQ Weather from North State Mechanical Heating and Air, your neighbor that knows heating and air, 84 feels like 94. That's just gross. A bit hazy today, partly cloudy tonight, humid, stray thunderstorms possible, low of 67.
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It's wild to me that the Dave Matthews Band played CBGB in New York City, Manhattan, August 21st, 1992 is when I guess that went down. And it's wild to me because when I think of CBGB, and I know they didn't just host punk shows, but that's what I think of. I think of the Ramones. Well, speaking of, here's the Ramones. So

Minnesota's 92 KQRS. I'm Paul Fletcher. So if you've listened at all since April 3rd, 2025, when I started here, you know that I watch a few movies. I'm kind of a nerd when it comes to movies and when it comes to streaming, documentaries, shows, movies, whatever. I love it all. There are a couple coming to theaters that have piqued my interest. Now, I haven't grabbed their release dates, but Prime Time with Robert Pattinson, go watch the trailer for that. Remember Chris Hansen's show, To Catch a Predator? That's what this is based around. And then there's also The End of Oak Street, which looks just awesome, like a crazy sci-fi adventure, well, a dinosaur adventure. And then Green Day's got their movie in theaters this coming weekend. It's not about Green Day per se, but it's loosely based on Green Day's early days, called Nimrod. Looking forward to that one as well. Get out and see movies in theaters. There's lots of good ones out there to be had, that's for sure. Billy Idol's Money Money, up after U2, 92 KQRS.

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10: 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Hey, it's Paul Fletcher, and I care about Minnesota, and I care about music. With me, you'll get both of plenty of them on 92 KQRS. Hey, it's Paul Fletcher. 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We've made some changes here at 92 KQRS, and I'm one of them. Hey, it's Paul Fletcher, and I care about Minnesota, and I care about music. With me, you'll get both of plenty of them on 92 KQRS. Hey, it's Paul Fletcher. 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

All right, time to get out of here. I hope it's been a good hang for you. It has been for me. Jade will continue the hang. Next member, she's got Breaking KQ at 6, 92 KQRS, and Paul Fletcher back tomorrow morning for Gorman in the Morning at 6. We got Sean McPherson coming in to do music trivia, which we do every week, and it's unlike any music trivia you've heard anywhere else, so make sure you're hanging for that. See you, bye.

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Be Your Daily Bowie, one of my all-time favorites of his. You know, those harmonies kind of sounding like the Beatles' Twist and Shout. Plus, you bring in Nile Rodgers, who brings you the funk, Stevie Ray Vaughan bringing in the blues guitar. Absolutely perfect song. Your afternoon in Coon Rapids. Thanks for listening. It's Jay.

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8: 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Hey, it's Paul Fletcher, and I care about Minnesota, and I care about music. 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We've made some changes here at 92 KQRS, and I'm one of them. Hey, it's Paul Fletcher, and I care about Minnesota, and I care about music. 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Hey, it's Paul Fletcher, and I care about Minnesota, and I care about music. With me, you'll get both of plenty of them on 92 KQRS. Hey, it's Paul Fletcher. 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Hey, it's Paul Fletcher, and I care about Minnesota, and I care about music. With me, you'll get both of plenty of them on 92 KQRS. Hey, it's Paul Fletcher. 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
8: 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Hey, it's Paul Fletcher, and I care about Minnesota, and I care about music. 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
30: 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Well, warm, muggy couple of days ahead this week. Maybe some cooler weather this weekend. Slight chance of seeing some sprinkles of rain the next couple of days. That'd be nice. Right now, though, mostly sunshine, 88 in the Twin Cities.
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Did you get out there and vote? It's primary day. Yeah, go get your little sticker that says I voted. I've got some music on the way from The Killers. We've got Bush and Midnight Oil. I think this band out of Australia would be very excited about you voting. Their front man ended up going into politics himself. This is a pretty political song. Beds Are Burning, Midnight Oil for you on Minnesota's 92 KQRS.

breathe out. Very zen moment for your afternoon. Happy Tuesday. It's Jade hanging out with you on 92KQRS. And if you're ever curious, yeah, is there a big contest going down? What happened today in music history? We're always posting something up on Facebook. 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It's at 92KQRS. Taking you on, it's AHA right now on KQ.

0: It's Lisa Miller with the KQ Rock Review for Tuesday, August 11th. Happy birthday to Bob Motherbaugh of Devo, referred to as Bob One. He played lead guitar and takes a walk down memory lane with us. His first job?
1: Well, I had some part-time jobs that were like busboy at an ice cream parlor and stuff. But my first real job was I operated a rock crushing machine at a sand and gravel pit out in Kent, Ohio. They fired me because I wouldn't check the oil in the machine daily.
0: Since Devo, Bob One has stayed busy with side projects as a composer for...
1: I did Rugrats for a number of years, maybe 150 episodes, and then they had a spinoff called All Grown Up that I worked on, and done a lot of TV commercials, and the Hansel and Gretel movie, the How to Eat Fried Worms movie.
0: Devo is coming to town along with the B-52s for a KQ show at Mystic Lake Amphitheater on September 20th. I'm Lisa Miller, and that's a KQ Rock Review sponsored by 1-800-LAW-TIGERS.
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10: 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Hey, it's Paul Fletcher, and I care about Minnesota, and I care about music. 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We've made some changes here at 92 KQRS, and I'm one of them. Hey, it's Paul Fletcher, and I care about Minnesota, and I care about music. With me, you'll get both of plenty of them on 92 KQRS. Hey, it's Paul Fletcher. 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Hey, it's Paul Fletcher, and I care about Minnesota, and I care about music. With me, you'll get both of plenty of them on 92 KQRS. We've made some changes here at 92 KQRS, and I'm one of them. Hey, it's Paul Fletcher, and I care about Minnesota, and I care about music. With me, you'll get both of plenty of them on 92 KQRS. We've made some changes here at 92 KQRS, and I'm one of them. Hey, it's Paul Fletcher, and I care about Minnesota, and I care about music. With me, you'll get both of plenty of them on 92 KQRS. We've made some changes here at 92 KQRS, and I'm one of them. Hey, it's Paul Fletcher, and I care about Minnesota, and I care about music. With me, you'll get both of plenty of them on 92 KQRS.
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If you don't already have a go-to karaoke song, that's a fantastic one, especially if you have a good voice. But even if you have a horrible voice, everyone in the audience is singing along, so you don't really have to worry about it. Queen, Somebody to Love, and Something to Love. No commercials. Yeah, starting it right now. It's all thanks to our friends at Aquarius Home Services. So let's kick it off. No commercials till 5 o'clock, starting right now with Alice in Chains on KQRS.

You know that's the best choice sometimes. They could be right, they could be wrong, but just hush, hush, you know? Don't speak. No doubt, giving us a little direction for our afternoon. And it's all commercial-free for this entire hour. Going out to Shorewood, Shorewood, Minnesota. Thank you very much for checking in to Minnesota's 92 KQRS. It's Jade hanging out with you during this entire commercial-free hour. Yeah, it's just you, me, and the music. We'll listen to Rush. I've got Prince. And, well, there are some times when you do want to hear somebody. Blondie and Call Me. It's here on KQRS.

Still sad I never saw that one live. Rush and Limelight. Yeah, a song Neil Peart wrote about. You know, he's the drummer, not a big fan of the attention. He didn't want the limelight. That's what the song's all about. It is a commercial-free hour on 92KQRS, listening to some quality drumming right there. All thanks to Aquarius Home Services. Genesis coming up. We'll listen to Gary Clark Jr. doing the bluesiest cover of Beatles song, and Sublime right now, bringing some sunshine to you. It's warm, it's sticky out there. Feels like a good day for Santeria.

Happy to say that Phil Collins is doing well these days, feeling healthy after a big scare back in 2024, 2023. He was deep into alcoholism, had to be in intensive care, almost died. He said people were coming in, wishing him well, saying goodbye. But he said, I'm healthier now than I've been in quite a while. He's actually thinking about getting back to recording, maybe performing some music. I'd be down for it. That's the Phil Collins era of Genesis with That's All. It's a commercial-free hour. And Gary Clark Jr., a guy who I saw for the very first time performing at South by Southwest down in Nashville on the top of a truck, taco truck, to be specific, and just wailing on his guitar, keeping the blues alive for sure. It's his version of Come Together. The Beatles have never sounded so good. It's on KQRS.

Three parts Rage Against the Machine, a dash of Soundgarden, and singer and guitarist Chris Cornell, and you get Audio Slave here on 92KQRS. Local music from Stray Cats on the way, and a nice time to take a look at the weather. It's going to be warm. It's going to be muggy the next couple of days this week. Maybe some sprinkles of rain the next couple of days. Looks like cooler weather hits this weekend. Right now, though, mostly sunny. Hot, sticky out there. 88 in the Twin

Well, if you were in Minneapolis over the weekend, you might have seen one headlight, probably one headlight too many. There were hundreds of Lime scooters taking over downtown Minneapolis. Yeah, this guy posted something online saying, hey, yeah, let's get together, do a scooter takeover on Saturday night. There are a bunch of TikTok videos. It looked like people were having a nice time. And you know what? No crashes. I am slightly shocked by that. Yes, perhaps Elvis Costello can

Well, apparently Jennifer needed to hear something a little bit louder in Columbia Heights. So there you go. Foo Fighters and Everlong for Columbia Heights just after 5 o'clock on Minnesota's 92 KQRS. Jade with you, bringing you the Cranberries to listen to Talk Talk with a song you might know better. It was done by No Doubt. And The Boss. It's a good way to start the hour. Born in the USA.

0: It's your life. You're listening to Minnesota's 92 KQRS. A little talk there. And on this day, back in 1975, Fleetwood Mac took a chance on two new band members, Lindsey Buckingham as the guitarist, Stevie Nicks as the vocalist, and released a self-titled Fleetwood Mac album. A lot of people call it their White Album. Yeah, it came out on this very day, and this song made the cut. It's here on KQRS.
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8: 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Hey, it's Paul Fletcher, and I care about Minnesota, and I care about music. 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We've made some changes here at 92 KQRS, and I'm one of them. Hey, it's Paul Fletcher, and I care about Minnesota, and I care about music. With me, you'll get both of plenty of them on 92 KQRS. Hey, it's Paul Fletcher. 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
20: 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Yeah, a little hot out there. Bit muggy, a bit sticky. It's going to be that way for the next couple of days before some cooler weather hits us this weekend. Looks like a slight chance of seeing just like small bits of rain, slight chances, maybe some sprinkles the next couple of days. Right now, though, it's still mostly sunny and 88 in the Twin Cities.
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Song from 2008 right there. You somebody, it's Kings of Leon. How are you doing? How's your Tuesday shaping up? Primary day. I'll have a song or two for that coming up for Breaking KQ. And a couple of car songs. One song by the Cars. It's just a great driving song. And Tracy Chapman coming up. Johnny Lang giving you something to sing along to. It's from the local artist Lie to Me here on KQRS.

0: Gorman in the Morning with Fletcher and Ryder. So good, you might have to hear it again and again.
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5: 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Hey, it's Paul Fletcher, and I care about Minnesota, and I care about music. 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We've made some changes here at 92 KQRS, and I'm one of them. Hey, it's Paul Fletcher, and I care about Minnesota, and I care about music. 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With me, you'll get both of plenty of them on 92 KQRS. 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Hey, it's Paul Fletcher, and I care about Minnesota, and I care about music. 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Hey, it's Paul Fletcher, and I care about Minnesota, and I care about music. 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

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You ready to start breaking things? 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They're going to be in town Mystic Lake September 20th. You can check that out. We got a couple of minutes.

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Well, you get to decide today, and then you get to decide again in November. It's primary day here in Minnesota. It'll determine which candidates will be on the ballot in the November general election. But you got until 8 o'clock tonight. So if you're in Mound, like Stacy, Mound, or wherever you're listening, yeah, you got a little bit of time to still get out there, get your little I voted sticker for the primary elections. A little loving spoonful to help you make up your mind. It's Jade hanging out with you in Breaking KQRS. Tonight, yeah, just a general mix of things. We'll celebrate some birthdays and start off with an artist, a bass player who's played in two fantastic bands, both Ride and Oasis. Andy Bell, he's 56 today. We'll start with Oasis and then check out his band Ride. It's Breaking KQRS.

0: 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Demos. Who even knows what else Jade will find? I mean, have you seen our giant room of music? Hang on a second. Let me open the door here. Hello? Breaking KQ. 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
8: 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We've made some changes here at 92KQRS, and I'm one of them. Hey, it's Paul Fletcher, and I care about Minnesota, and I care about music. 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We've made some changes here at 92KQRS, and I'm one of them. Hey, it's Paul Fletcher, and I care about Minnesota, and I care about music. With me, you'll get both of plenty of them on 92KQRS.
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8: 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We're so proud of what we've built here at 92KQRS, a complete rock destination built specifically for Minnesota, which just means we'll still sound great when it's 30 below, I guess. Hey, it's Paul Fletcher. We're so proud of what we've built here at 92KQRS, a complete rock destination built specifically for Minnesota, which just means we'll still sound great when it's 30 below, I guess. Hey, it's Paul Fletcher. We're so proud of what we've built here at 92KQRS, a complete rock destination built specifically for Minnesota, which just means we'll still sound great when it's 30 below, I guess. Hey, it's Paul Fletcher. We're so proud of what we've built here at 92KQRS, a complete rock destination built specifically for Minnesota, which just means we'll still sound great when it's 30 below, I guess. We've made some changes here at 92KQRS, and I'm one of them. Hey, it's Paul Fletcher, and I care about Minnesota, and I care about music. With me, you'll get both of plenty of them on 92KQRS. Hey, it's Paul Fletcher. We're so proud of what we've built here at 92KQRS, a complete rock destination built specifically for Minnesota, which just means we'll still sound great when it's 30 below, I guess. Hey, it's Paul Fletcher. 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Hey, it's Paul Fletcher. 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
8: 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Hey, it's Paul Fletcher, and I care about Minnesota, and I care about music. 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Hey, it's Paul Fletcher, and I care about Minnesota, and I care about music. With me, you'll get both of plenty of them on 92 KQRS. We've made some changes here at 92 KQRS, and I'm one of them. Hey, it's Paul Fletcher, and I care about Minnesota, and I care about music. With me, you'll get both of plenty of them on 92 KQRS. 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
17: 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A warm, muggy, kind of sticky week ahead of us. But we'll see some cooler weather looking like this weekend. Slight chance of seeing some rain sprinkles for the next couple of days. Right now, though, mostly cloudy. It's 88 degrees in the Twin Cities.
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Joe Jackson celebrating his 72nd birthday today. 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So happy birthday, Joe Jackson. More birthdays on the way. Plus, we'll check in on a viral moment with the Beatles that happened today in music history. Right now, though, taking a brief moment of breaking KQ to remember William Orbit. This is a music producer who really helped change the sounds of a number of artists when he worked with them. One of the most famous transitions is working with Madonna in her 2000 album, Music, just kind of adding that electronic sound to her music. And also allowed Blur to transition from Britpop into a really more experimental era. So this is Blur, Coffee and TV, from the album that William Orbit worked on with them. Remembering William Orbit and breaking KQRS.

today. So happy birthday, Ben Gibbard. And today was also a day where John Lennon had to make a big old apology. Yeah, back in March of 1966, he casually mentioned that the Beatles were more popular than Jesus. That triggered a massive U.S. protest. In fact, a number of them. There were record burnings, and then today would be the day that he apologized. So it's the Beatles.

You're breaking KQRS. And today, no theme, just listening to some good music and celebrating some birthdays as well. Eric Carmen, he is the writer of All By Myself. He was frontman of the Raspberries. Would have been 77 today. So thinking about Eric Carmen.

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1: All right, last one. A woman needed to get somewhere to allegedly meet someone, and so she obviously got naked and stole a fire truck to do so. Yeah. I mean, that's the logical path to getting this solved.
2: That's I'm inventing a new term. I'm calling it Texas heat. And I'm thinking that's the Lone Star State.
1: It sounds like a good philosophy.
3: All right. Well, if you listen to the first responders, to the police officer's reaction to seeing a naked woman, I don't think you get that in Florida or Texas. It's only weird. You're only like, why are you naked if you are in Wisconsin?
1: All right, Kathy, give one of them the good news.
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Chris Nelson, my friend and yours, he's walking in the door next. He's got some tickets to this outlaw car race. Sounds kind of fun. So he'll be handing those out. Plus, he's got his 5 at 10. He'll be looking back at the best songs today in music history. It's Jade, my friend, as always.

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